Wayne Jarrett, broadcasting from Foothill College. 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

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Spliff skanking with you. The sounds of Icon. A little walk with Icon. This is Mysterious Ways, the extended mix. We heard Ross Michael and the Sons of Negus, title track from Lion Country. Bim Sherman from The Need to Live. We heard Use Your Head, Bim Sherman. Skip Little Axe McDonald, featuring Sinead O'Connor. My Love, I Bring. And we heard from I Live, Sister I Live. From Jagaide, that was Build I Up, I Live. The 18th Parallel, from their recording All Fruits Ripe. That was Keep On, Keepin' On, the extended mix featuring Hezron Clark. The 18th Parallel. We began with Wayne Jarrett from Bubble Up. That was Magic in the Air. You feel it? Drink your water. And stay tuned for the KFJC Concert Outlook and the Jazz Music Reggae Calendar.

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0: Earthless, Kindercore's Moe's Alley, Saturday, August 22nd.
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1: Witch Floats Into The Old Princeton Landing, Half Moon Bay, Sunday, August 30th.
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2: Thank you, Cinderora. Thank you, Morris Minor. I am Splipskankin with the Jazz Music Reggae Calendar. Let's see what's going on around the town. In the park, at Golden Gate Park, Crucial Reggae Sundays is taking a break. For the next three Sundays, they'll be off, but then they'll be back on the 23rd with more reggae in the park. What happening tonight is the dance is Sound Dimension. That's the free weekly all-vinyl reggae dance party going on at the Knockout in the Mission in San Francisco, 3223 Mission at Valencia. Starts at 9, goes until 2. It's free, no cover, but it's 21 and over at the Knockout. Across the bay in Oakland, it's Massive Sundays at Zanzi, 19 Grand Avenue in Oakland, with Rolo, Polo, and Hinrock as your DJs. Coming up Saturday, August 8th, look for Reggae on the Wharf at Santa Cruz Wharf on the beach. 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Reggae on the Wharf, Saturday, August 8th in Santa Cruz. Next Sunday, August 9th, will be Champion Sundays at the Knockout. DJs Trueverse, Massive Sound International, and Ja Warrior Shelter Hi-Fi with Ja Wiser. 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Every Sunday, a free weekly all-vinyl reggae dance party. And it starts at 9, goes until about 2, 21 and over at the Knockout. Look for Itana, the Strong One. She'll be at the Sweetwater Music Hall in Mill Valley Thursday, August 13th. Itana at the Sweetwater, where it's all ages. And coming up August 14th, 15th, and 16th, it's Reggae on the River, taking place at the County Line Ranch in Piercy, California, Southern Humboldt County. All ages are welcome. It's a camping three-day festival with the lineup off the hook. ReggaeOnTheRiver.com for information. It's filling up. Don't be left out in the heat. August 14th through the 16th for Reggae on the River. That's the information that I have. If you need more information, call your radio station. We're here for you. And we hope that would be KFJC. 650-941-2500. We're still taking requests. Coming up at 7 o'clock, Circumference, an announcer's name. Love is the Answer of Contra Costa. is an organization on a mission to enhance the lives of seniors in care facilities. They offer programs in music, art, gardening, and pet visits, all designed to bring meaningful connections to our seniors. For more information, go to LITA of Contra Costa.org.

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So hopefully in some other future we can do this again together like we never do it again together before. So we thank you for your support. We thank you for your time.

Broadcasting from Foothill College, this is KFJC, Los Altos Hills, the greatest radio station in this or any other possible universe. I am Circumference, and it's Sunday, the 2nd of August at 7 in the evening, and time once again to transition from the sublime Spliffskankin to the ridiculousness that is myself as we get ready to dive headlong into the KFJC hit list, a countdown of KFJC's most played releases of the past 8 weeks. And this week we have a lot of entries with long tracks. And as you can hear underneath me, we are starting off with an album of music penned by Turkish composer Turgut Erçetin called In Between, which is new at number 36. And this track is performed by the German ensemble Musikfabrik under the direction of Aaron Cassidy and is called 1,000 Dead Bodies Under My Bed, All Cloaked with the Breath of the Living. Here on the KFJC hit list.

0: New at number 36 on the KFJC hit list is an album of music by the Turkish composer Turgut Erçetin called In Between. This track beneath me right now is called Thousand Dead Bodies Under My Bed, All Cloaked with the Breath of the Living, and is performed by the German ensemble Musikfabrik under the direction of Aaron Cassidy. This Friday night, the Trabants will be performing KFJC's famous Pit. So tune in to hear this most excellent three-piece surf band from Portland, Oregon, this Friday evening, August 7th, somewhere during the 7 to 10 time period, being hosted by our very own Cousin Mary. The KFJC Hitlist Countdown this week is closer to a top 50 with 7 entries at number 40. The Ancient Future released Purple Spirits and Senkala by Raja Kirik both moved down. And new at 40 are Black Tape 2 by Okami Nojikan, Blues and Ballads from Lonnie Johnson and Elmer Snowden, the group Rhoda released Phase 5, David Velez with Capsicum Music Against Racism, and Not Here, Not Gone by Blackwater Holy Light. Andrew Anderson's Thresholds moves down to number 36, where he is joined by the upwardly mobile Andrew McKelvey's Many Worlds and the collection Il Triello, Three Western Tales. Plus, new at number 36 is the Turgut Erçetin release In Between, which we just heard from. And we round out this first section with 531s, and moving down is the Liphead release The Long Way. And moving up are Barrio Lindo with Ecdysis Volume 1, Bellbird's The Call, the Michael Cashmore release Sleep England, and the collection Physical Release. Up next is Adaptation from the David Velez release Capsicum, Music Against Racism, here on the KFJC Hit List.
1: I think to some extent it was like containing the culture, you know, because the the changing and the adapting for them as parents weren't easy. So they were trying to make it easier for us. When you're in the home, you're roping with the Jamaican talk, and when you're out the home, you're roping with the English talk. Because when we were at school and we spoke the Jamaican, you know, it was a big joke. Everyone laughed. You know, everywhere you went and spoke to Jamaican, it was a comedy. You know, because nobody I go understand how me talk all the time like this. You know, me can't go out to the shop and get food if me talk like this all the time. Ticket was booked for me, and I obviously had an escort, hero stress. But I travelled on my own at 7 years old to come to my mother. My memory of a child when she gave me to someone to look after while she left Jamaica to come to work. So she was already here, set her life up, and then came, you know, sent for me.

0: new at number 40 on the KFJC hit list is Black Tape 2, a recent release of a 1992 recording by the esoteric Japanese underground group Okami no Jikan. And this currently underneath me is Thin City. And we started off with the track Adaptation off of the 2025 David Velez release Capsicum, Music Against Racism, which is also new at number 40.
1: Exploring the enduring influence of an ancient civilization, the Etruscans, from the heart of ancient Italy, is on view at the Legion of Honor in San Francisco. Hundreds of artifacts are on display, including sculptures, vessels, and jewelry in works of copper, iron, bronze, gold, and terracotta. Objects date from 900 to 100 BC, before the rise of the Roman Empire. This exhibit runs through September 20th. See famsf.org for additional details.
0: Thank you. The KFJC Hitlist Countdown continues with the Third Mind album Spellbinder and Square Pusher's Camera Concert, both moving down to 29. We finish off this section with Cathedral by Nocturnal Emissions and the Kamaru release Kin, both of which are moving down to 26. They are joined by the collection No One's Listening Anyway, UK, DIY, Post-Punk and Dubs, 1980 to 1984, Volume 1, which is moving up. Up next is Blues for Chris from the Lonnie Johnson and Elmer Snowden collaboration, Blues and Ballads, here on the KFJC Hit List.

bass player is getting the blues too. Look at him. Look at the bass player. Look at him. He's way down in the alley. Get him, Jack. Get him. Kill him. What is that?

0: New at number 40 on the KFJC hit list is the album Phase 5, the latest release from local electronic musician Mara Barenbaum under the project name Group Rhoda. And the track from that, which you can still hear underneath me, is called White Fur. Before this, we heard Poppy Fields by a heavy psych trio of ladies out of Portland called Blackwater Holy Light, who will actually be playing in San Francisco on September 19th. The track was off their latest album, Not Here, Not Gone, which is also new at number 40. And we started off with Lonnie Johnson and Elmer Snowden performing Blues for Chris, which is off of their 1960 collaboration Blues and Ballads, which is yet another entry at number 40.
1: In the old days, when the power went out, KFJC relied on a Heathkit GP11 vibrator power supply.
2: In those days of vacuum tube equipment, you had to take the battery voltage from the truck and use the vibrator to chop the steady DC into a square wave, pass the wave through the transformer, and come out the secondary at a much higher voltage as a rounded sine wave. Getting the picture?
3: Yeah, but I'm not getting
2: this the also sound. Meant that KFJC's chief engineer would have to rev the semi-motor to maintain the charge, sometimes for hours on end, due to a faulty fuel line. However, gasoline was only 17 cents a gallon back then.
3: Cheap!
2: And heck, the draft board was a long way from Black Mountain.
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0: The KFJC Hitlist Countdown continues with 7 number 19s. And moving down are Look Bum, No Computer, with Band in a Box, and the Shackleton versions of the Cigara album, 3. The Collection 4x4 compilation is a non-mover. Moving up are Bill Brennan and Andy McNeil's Dreaming in Gamelan and Andros Insidium by Leila Abdul-Raf. And we have two top movers, both rocketing up 17 places to number 19. Web of Midnight by Corum and the Liminal Lounge release, Preset. The Saint Abdullah and Jason Nasri collaboration Wiretaps for Oral drops to number 17, where they are met by Nandi's self-titled compilation, which is moving up. Moving down to number 14 is Organessen by Anta, with the Wooden Tops release Music from Another Place moving up. And they are joined by our top new entry, the Outsound New Music Summit 2026 collection, which makes its debut at number 14. And we conclude this last section before the top 10 with the Heart Attack Alley LP Living in Hell and This Slog by San Kazagaskar, both moving up to number 12. Up next is Mirror Oracle, a prologue to Black and White Orpheus from the release Web of Midnight by Corum, here on the KFJC Hit List.

0: KFJC. This is Inner Ear Brigade with Ecobio Curves from a sampler for the just about to conclude OutSound New Music Summit 2026, which is our top new entry, making its debut at number 14 on the KFJC hit list. Before that, we heard a portion of preset number 3, Out in the Woods, from the Liminal Lounge release preset. And we started off with a portion of the Mirror Oracle, a prologue to Black and White Orpheus from the Quorum album Web of Midnight. And those two releases are our top movers, rocketing up 17 places to number 19.
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0: All right, thank you. Coming up at the top of the hour, we go back in time to the greatest decade on the 80s tsunami. But first, there's this. And now for the top 10 releases for the 8-week period ending Wednesday, July 29th, 2026. And we start off with a three-way at number 9 with Soul Hurts by Seafeel, the ex-Easter Island Head release Norther, and Mong Tong's Tau Fire, all moving down. Moving up to number 8 is In a Space Out of Dub, Adrian Sherwood's remixes of Nightmares on Wax. King Pelican is a non-mover at number 7 with Matador Surfer. We have another three-way, this time at number 4 with Halloween Love Songs by The Darts and She Rides Again by SheVerb, both moving down, with the Four Walls release Closed Mouth moving up to meet them. The collection Hyperdub 10.4 moves up to number 3. Boards of Canada are our new number 2 with Inferno. And new at number 1, it's the Meredith Bates release The Observer Effect. And from that, this is First Incarnation, Infatuation, here on the KFJC Hit List.

0: number one on the KFJC hit list is the latest release from Canadian violinist Meredith Bates called The Observer Effect, and this underneath me is First Incarnation, Infatuation.
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0: Slip on your Day-Glo leg warmers, put on that skinny tie, because it's 8 o'clock, which can only mean that we're jumping back in time with the 80s tsunami. An hour of music from the greatest decade. In this hour, we'll be hearing a new track from last week's birthday boy. We'll find out whatever happened to Eddie. We'll get a visit from a Marvel superhero, and we'll hear from our new album of the month, which sounds more like a routine expedition. But first, we start off with a musical Capaldi. Nope. Not Peter, who did have a band in the 80s, nor Lewis, who wasn't even alive then. No, it's former Traffic drummer Jim Capaldi, who would have turned 82 today. He had a pretty steady solo career in between, during, and after his time with Traffic, so here then is the title track to his 1981 LP, Let the Thunder Cry, on very, very frightening radio, KFJC.

0: KFJC, The Wave of the West, and released 40 years ago this week was the album In Excelsior Dayglow, the debut LP from the quirky New England band called Christmas. And the track we heard was called A Pig Amongst Men. A good chunk of the band Christmas went on to become the 90s lounge revival group Combustible Edison. And we started off that set with the title track to Jim Capaldi's 1981 solo album Let the Thunder Cry. And today would have been Capaldi's 82nd birthday, and hopefully Steve Winwood, his longtime songwriting partner and last remaining original member of Traffic, raised a glass in his honor.
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0: All right. Up next on the 80s Tsunami, we begin our new album of the month, the Wipers' fourth studio album, Land of the Lost. Marshall, Will, and Holly aren't here, and nary a hiss from any slee stacks, but we'll have some bangin' tunes from Greg, Brad, and Steve over the next four Sundays. So let's get the ball rolling with the lead track, Just a Dream Away, on radio that fades out into the ether, KFJC.

0: On your Wave of the West, KFJC, we are asking the most important questions, like, whatever happened to Eddie? Well, Butch Patrick, the original Eddie Munster, is still with us and celebrating his 73rd birthday today. And in 1983, under the name Eddie and the Monsters, he released the single Whatever Happened to Eddie, which was actually his third single. The other two came out about a decade earlier, around when he was starring in the Croft Brothers series Lidsville. Before Eddie, we heard from the eclectic Bay Area band The White Fronts with, I think, the track Weight Down. I don't know if it was or not. I might have had the wrong one. Anyways, that was off their first album, Roast Belief, which would be their only release until 2 years ago when they released Mamo Waves as the apostrophe Fronts. And we started off with Just a Dream Away from the Portland band Wipers. And speaking of the Croft Brothers, that was from the LP Land of the Lost, my album of the month for August, which means we'll be hearing another song from that in about 20 minutes.
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0: Up next on the 80s Tsunami is Then Playing, where I play something from a movie or TV show from the 80s. And this week, it's an early entry in the Marvel Cinematic Universe, Howard the Duck. Released 40 years ago yesterday, it was a bomb and the lowest grossing Marvel film until 2008's Punisher Warzone. Studio chiefs lost their jobs and George Lucas ended up having to sell off his newly launched CGI animation division to Steve Jobs, which is how we got Pixar. However, the soundtrack's not bad, with the A-side being Thomas Dolby songs, three of which have Leah Thompson on lead vocals, and the B-side being John Barry's score. Much of what Barry actually composed went unused, and extra music was contracted out to Sylvester LeVay, all of which and more was released in 2019 by Entrada. This, however, is from the original 1986 release, and it's John Barry with Dark Overlord on radio that has gone positively quackers, KFJC.

0: Across the sea of stars lies another world, a world almost exactly like ours. This is where he lives. He's 27 years old, single but searching. Favorite sports, windsurfing and Aikido. Favorite pastimes, cigars and sex. He has everything, except fulfillment. And then one night, it happens.
1: Hey, good buddy, are you home?
0: He has a very sudden midlife crisis. He lands in Cleveland.
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worldwide. 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

0: KFJC, The Wave of the West, and local experimental post-punkers Tuxedo Moon. Can I speak today with the track Atlantis from their LP Ship of Fools. Before that, and from the Screaming Blue Messiah's album Gunshy, we heard Killer Born Man. Dub Syndicate were also in there with Overboard from their release Tunes from the Missing Channel, and we started off with Dark Overlord, music composed by John Barry for the film Howard the Duck.
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0: Up next, we have our second track from the August album of the month, The Wipers, fourth studio LP, Land of the Lost. From that, this is Nothing Left to Lose on radio that's living a deja vu, KFJC.

0: on your Wave of the West, KFJC. That was a track called In the Skin from the 1987 Wishbone Ash album Nouveau Calls. The first album in 14 years to feature founding member Ted Turner. No, not that one. On guitar there, actually, a slide guitar on that specific track. And today, Turner turned 76 years old. And we started off with Nothing Left to Lose from the Wipers' 1986 album Land of the Lost, which is my album of the month, which means we'll hear two more tracks next Sunday.
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0: All right, thank you. Announcer's name, and you're coming up at 9, and you've got tickets to give away, don't you?
1: Yes.
0: Yes, Charlatans UK, if I recall correctly. So do tune in as announcer's name takes the controls for the final hour of the Days and Nights Around Turntable. But before that, let's hop into the old DeLorean and go back to the future, where we listen to a recent song from an 80s artist or group. And last week, we celebrated the birthday of Roger Taylor with a track from his 1984 solo album. Well, I might have mentioned that he has a new album called Violence Insane in a Beautiful World that's due out in mid-September. Now, I don't know if you saw that Zulu language cover of Bohemian Rhapsody last year. Well, Taylor did. And Ndluvu Youth Choir, who did the cover, is featured on three of the album tracks, including the first single from the release called Come Over Summer. It's Party Time. And that's next on Radio That Loves the Sun, KFJC.

Broadcasting from Foothill College, this is KFJC, Los Altos Hills. I'm announcer's name, and coming up within the hour, I'll be giving away a pair of tickets to see the Charlatans UK at the Castro Theater in San Francisco on Monday, September 7th. But first, right now, we've got Beast Nest with their song Into the Tangerine off the album Sicko here on Wave of the West.

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1: The subways for the endless ride from Battery to Holy Bronx on Benzedrine, until the noise of wheels and children brought them down, shuddering, mouth racked and battered, bleak of brain, all drained of brilliance in the drear light of Zoo, who sank all night in submarine light of Bickford's, floated out and sat through the stale beer afternoon in desolate Fugazi's, listening to the crack of doom on the hydrogen jukebox.
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This is KFJC. I'm announcer's name, and within the hour, I'll be giving away a pair of tickets to see the Charlatans UK and Frankie Rose at the Castro Theater in San Francisco at 429 Castro Street. That will be on Monday, September 7th, and it's at 8 p.m. at all ages show. But first, coming up next, we've got Bipolar Explorer with Stratiform off of Last Lights here on Wave of the West.

This is KFJC, and we just heard a track called Stratiform by Bipolar Explorer off of Last Lights. The Volunteer Center of Santa Cruz County connects people with hundreds of local nonprofit and community volunteer opportunities. 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I'm Announcer's Name, and coming up this hour, I'll be giving away a pair of tickets to the Charlatans UK and Frankie Rose at the Castro Theater in San Francisco. That's at 429 Castro Street. The show is on Monday, September 7th. Showtime is at 8 p.m. And this is an all-ages show. But first, coming up next, we've got a song called Jejenstige Storung by In Lutensite off of Osterlichenkammer Klonieren des Machin Larms. Here on Wave of the West.

0: This is 89.7, and that was a track called Struck by Chalk Teeth off of the album Chalk Teeth. And right before that, we heard In Lutensgeist with their song Gegensatig Storung off of Aus der Leichenkammer Klonieren des Machinlarms.
1: Join a slick new group of devoted listeners that are out to catch the latest cool sounds that absolutely no one's gonna second guess. Headbands, bees, macrames, all useless here. Exciting moves that keep your imagination wondering which way the carpet may roll. Explosions of the soul, knife-check spontaneity, boisterous noise. A Way Out Junk is setting you free of all pre-prognosticated conjecture that will have you off balance and yelling for some kind of anchor on reality. Latch onto a precipice that crumbles away as Avakov dissolves all your perceptions Sunday nights from 10 p.m. till 2 a.m. on KFJC.
0: This is 89.7. I'm announcer's name, and right now I will be giving away one pair of tickets to see the Charlatans UK and Frankie Rose in San Francisco. That show will be Monday, September 7th at 8 p.m. and it's an all ages show. I will be taking the second caller. The number is 650-941-2500. And coming up right now, here is the Charlatans with their track How High off of Telling Stories here on Wave of the West.

This is 89.7, and we just heard a bubble by Setting off of Setting. And before that was the Charlatans with a track called How High off of Telling Stories. The Charlatans will be playing with Frankie Rose at the Castro Theater in San Francisco on Monday, September 7th at 8 p.m. It's an all-ages show, and congratulations to our caller, Daniel, from San Francisco, who won a pair of tickets to go see that show. Next up, we've got a track called Coming In on a Wing and a Prayer by Joseph Spence from the Complete Folkways Recordings, 1958. 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

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This is Avakov, and Framework is on holiday until September. But I have something from India, Indian soundscapes, by way of the KFJC record swap from last month. Indian soundscapes from Solio Moon Recordings, 2004? Recordings from 2001 through 2004, but from Charles Pone. 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

Thank you.

This is KFJC. We seem to have lost a microphone. 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

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I know, source of sound.

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1: Should not marry at any time he likes. A girl who is asleep, crying, or gone out of the house. When sought in marriage, or who is betrothed to another, should not be married. The following should also be avoided. One who is kept concealed. One who has an ill-sounding name. One who has her nose depressed. One who has her nostril turned up. One who is formed like a male. One who is bent down. One who has crooked thighs. One who has a projecting forehead. One who has a bald head. One who does not like purity. One who has been polluted by another. One who is affected with the gula. One who is disfigured in any way. One who has fully arrived at puberty. One who is a friend. One who is a younger sister. One who is a Vashka.

is called by the name of one of the 27 stars, or by the name of a tree or of a river, is considered worthless. As also a girl whose name ends in R or L. But some authors say that prosperity is gained only by marrying that girl to whom one becomes attached, and therefore no other girl but the one who is loved should be married by anyone.

10. This is Have a Coffee listening to Radio Vespers, and stuff is happening. The Trabants will be here in the pit. Most excellent three-piece guitar, bass, drums from Portland, Oregon. With your host, Cousin Mary, it's the Trabants. Friday, 7 p.m. And continuing here with something from Ginger Lay on that album, Merchant of Death. That's upside down. Oh, this is Ginger Lay on your source.

are. KFJC. Is. So, I did that. Red and Roses, can't say enough. But, Poetics of a Memory is, Memories of, we heard from Left Hand, Right Hand. That artist raised to the ground from the album Humdrum, preceded by Ginger Lay. The track This Is the Ginger Lay on the album Merchant of Death. And Mildred Howard, Poetics of Memory, is at the museumca.org, Oakland, California, through October 18th, displaying a blending of personal memory and collective history. It's found objects, sculptures, immersive installations that explore the African-American experience, celebrating the works of the Bay Area artist. This exhibit is celebrating Mildred Howard. It's the first major museum exhibition celebrating the works 5 decades of famed collages, found object sculptures. That's at museumca.org for information at the Oakland Museum of California through October. Memory and Collective History. Continuing with a track from Latana Roberts, Nurse.

is KFJC. Ben Pritchard with Instruments for A on this 10-inch Up in the Air. Heard from Montana Roberts before that. Different Rings. The album Coin, Chapter 5 in the Garden. And, remind you that 7 p.m. Wednesday, 7 p.m. is Omega versus Damage Diabolically Opposed. It's either J or Omega rotating, shifting back and forth. Up Wednesday is J Omega, 7 p.m. is Wednesday. Has a special now during his show, live and unreleased recordings, bootleg perhaps, various concert going recordists. That's Wednesday 7 p.m. And Nandi is up here on your source.

0: So you heard from Magic Castles, and the track was Hey Kids, on this White album, The Lore of Mysticore. Aussie and PHRH, preceded with Ugly Observation on the collection Hyperdub 10.4. And Nandi was in there with Just Hanging Out, a reprise. And heard from Ben Pritchard, Instrument for A, the album Up in Air. 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
1: Ouch.
0: Okay. Yeah, continuing with X Minus One from 19 something. I changed my mind. Power Records, 1975 release. It's a comic book LP. Multimedia entertainment. This is the story of Dracula, werewolf, and Frankenstein on our source.
2: The year is 1883. The hour is late, and the mood is fear. As two exhausted human beings crash through the underbrush and into a clearing. But there is no pause in their flight, and the pain of every hour is gone.
3: Vincent, they're gaining on us. See, they come. Oh, Vincent, we're lost.
4: No, Eric. Not if we can reach those trees yonder. Hurry, darling. Just a few paces more. Hurry. That's it, darling. Climb up as high as you can.
3: I have a handhold, Vincent. Now, you come up.
2: His companion is not yet safe, and all caution is thrown aside as he reaches for a stump branch and prepares to defend his loved one in safety.
4: Hold!
2: And like a blanket, calm enfolds the once enraged dogs, and they trot off, docile and tame as household pets, to the feet of their master.
5: Please, gentle folk, do not be afraid. The dogs will do you no harm. I am to blame entirely for this terrible incident. It was senseless of me to continue hunting after the sun had gone down. Forgive me. And please allow me to make this up to you in some way.
2: The stranger's voice is openly friendly, but not till Erica is safely on the ground does the man Vincent reply.
4: You are a gentleman, sir. But you may wish you had not so quickly called off your dogs when you learn who I am.
5: Then please tell me. I can stand the suspense no longer.
4: My name is Vincent. I am the nephew, the very proud nephew of Baron von Frankenstein. This is my fiancée, Erica.
5: In that case, you are the new Baron von Frankenstein, now that your uncle is dead, which entitles you to the simple hospitality of my home for as long as you may desire it. Please accompany me. You must.
4: If you insist. You are very kind, and we are exhausted.
2: With his fiancée safely mounted on the horse of their new friend, the tension of the previous few days falls away, and soon the party comes in sight of a magnificent castle.
5: My home, young Baron von Frankenstein, and yours, for as long as you would like to stay.
4: You are too kind, sir. I fear you may not know of the events surrounding my uncle's death. I feel honor-bound to tell you of them before we cross the threshold of your home.
5: I know the events, Baron. His experiments, the monster he created, the destruction the monster caused, and finally the enraged villagers who caused the death of your uncle. But you are merely his nephew.
4: Aye, merely. But a Frankenstein, nevertheless. And tainted. The villagers were not satisfied to murder my uncle. They came to my home at the dinner hour. They howled in rage as they burned my home to the ground. And in greater rage as Erica and I escaped in the confusion. We had been pursued. hounded from that moment.
5: Ah, here we are. My home, Hilda.
3: It's beautiful.
5: I'm glad you are pleased, mademoiselle. This ordeal must have been terrifying for you. You must think a great deal of our young Baron.
3: I love him, sir. And if needs be, I will die beside him. If we can just keep them from finding our... Oh, Vincent.
4: What Erica is most worried about is that if it is discovered that I actually assisted my uncle at times and know all the secrets which supposedly died with him, our pursuers will double in number and surely destroy us.
5: Please, Baron. Enough of this depressing talk. You shall both bathe. And after a comfortable dinner, we shall sip wine before my great fireplace, and all this will seem as though it happened in another world.
2: Soon the new Baron Frankenstein calmly bathes. A calm which is broken by...
4: Erica!
2: Quickly, Vincent pulls on his pants and runs from the room.
4: Erica! Erica, where are you? Erica!
5: You need go no further, Baron. What you seek is through this door.
4: Erica, is she in there? I thought I heard her scream. Was it Erica?
2: His newfound friend stands in mute silence. Finally, Vincent brushes roughly past him and into the indicated room.
4: What is this? It seems...
1: Like a blast of cold air, the full impact of the room strikes Vincent Frankenstein. The room, except for minor differences, is the duplicate of his uncle's laboratory. The room in which his uncle created what became known as Frankenstein's monster.
4: Explain this. No. First tell me where Erica is.
5: Calm down, my good Baron. This laboratory represents my failure at the same experiment your uncle succeeded at. The same experiments you will succeed at if you ever expect to see your beloved again alive.
2: In a blind rage, Vincent rushes past his betrayer.
5: Look for her if you will, fool! This castle has hundreds of rooms, dozens of tunnels, and miles of labyrinthian dungeons and torture chambers. She would starve before you could find her. That is, if I put her in an obvious place, and not behind some secret panel somewhere. No, Baron Frankenstein, you will not search for your missing Erica. You will build me a man, a slave to my will, and will start now, or your beloved Erica will never see the light of a new day.
4: All right. I'll do it.

0: which his now hated enemy supplies in abundance.
1: No more bodies. I have all the parts I need. Where do you get all these bodies? And in such good condition? In heaven's name, man!
2: I merely want you to be happy. I wouldn't supply you with inferior material. Am I correct in assuming that we are at the final stage?
1: You are correct. But we will never complete that final stage until and unless I see Erica safe and unharmed. If I don't, I'll...
2: Baron! Please, please don't get overly dramatic. Mind your dials and gadgets like a good boy. And if you look to my left, you'll see your fiancé. Safe.
3: Oh, Vincent!
2: Enough! My, assistants will guard your Erica as you work, Baron. Do not make any false moves, or they will kill her. Make no mistake about that. I am too resolved to be stopped by false heroics. Move!
0: With practiced fingers, young Baron Frankenstein manipulates his panel and finally throws the switch that controls the raw electricity. As the machine dies down, Vincent cranks the reclining body to an upright position.
2: Is he alive? Did it work? He's not moving, not breathing.
1: Give it some time. It could be hours before we know.
0: An eyelid flutters open as the two men talk.
1: Huh? Good Lord. He's alive and enraged.
0: His brain inflamed, the patchwork creature stumbles forward as his creator tries to restrain him.
1: Stop! Sit down! Stop!
2: Stop him, guards! Stop him, or it'll mean your deaths!
0: The two robed guards release Erica and lurch toward the raging creature.
2: Subdue him, Cretans, before he reaches the door!
0: But brute force cannot stop this monster. He smashes one guard and hurls the other with all his strength into the wall. And now he pauses. No one bars his path but the frail and beautiful Erica. Slowly, he raises his eyes to hers and again moves forward.
1: No! Stay away from her!
0: Who can know the thoughts this monster has as he approaches? And now lifts the girl from the cold stone and over his head.
1: No!
0: Who can say if he thinks at all as he steps to the window ledge and hurls the girl to her death? And walks away from this now silent room, leaving a man whose mind reels and heart shrivels in his chest.
1: Erica! Erica! Erica! She's dead. No, she's moving.

0: Then a shadow breaks free from the darkness of the forest and trots quickly to the side of the moaning Erica. As it becomes more distinct to Vincent's unbelieving eyes, his worst dreams become reality. It has the form of the wolf, but its gray color, its bearing, implies a more fearsome presence. The presence of the werewolf.
1: It's attacking her, and she's helpless. No! No! Good luck!
0: In his hysterical state, Vincent hardly feels the hand which steals behind his neck and clenches. There is a brief shock as he slips nerveless to the floor, and blackness enfolds him. Back on the ground, Erica has survived the attack of the werewolf, and though unconscious, her breathing is regular.
2: There she is.
1: She seems so still.
3: Don't worry, she's alive. Torp, Bela, gather her up and bring her along.
1: Yes, Grandmother. All right, we've got her.
2: She's very beautiful, Grandmother.
3: Yes. Now?
0: Hours later, Erica slowly regains consciousness.
3: Oh. Come, come, child, wake up. You have slept long enough. There is much to do. Wake up.
4: Oh, where am I? How did I get here? Oh, I've had such nightmares. What is happening to me?
3: You are in a gypsy camp, and I am Maliva, queen of the gypsies, and you... You are here to serve and make your place till the end of your days.
4: What? What are you saying? Oh, Vincent! Vincent, where are you? I need you! This is insane. Please, tell me, this is all a dream.
3: Girl! Girl! Silence! This is no dream, nor will it end. You will stay here, and you will work, or you will be beaten till you beg for mercy. Now go, and begin your chores, or so help me. The beatings will begin right now.
1: Move along.
0: All through the morning and hot afternoon, Erica toils under the cruel discipline of Bela, Maliva's grandson, as Maliva herself watches with a baleful eye.
3: That's it. That's it. Make her work for her keep.
0: Finally, as the sun goes down, Erica is allowed to rest, chained. Weariness brings its own security, and as she begins to doze off on the ground behind one of the wagons, she fails to hear the clumsy footfalls until...
4: What? Who is it? Who is that?
2: Please. Please, Missy. Please, it's me, Torp. I would not harm you. You are like a flower. I have brought some broth. I will leave if you wish me to. I just thought...
4: Oh, no, Torp. Don't leave. You're right. I do need some food. Thank you.
2: Your hand! The pentagram!
0: Dropping the broth. Torque spins and rushes away from the helpless female, naked fear etched upon his face.
4: Torque, what is it? Why do you run?
2: The pentagram! The pentagram! And the moon is full tonight!
0: Erica looks at her hand, and the symbol of the pentagram which now appears there. Her mind drifts back to a poem she once heard. Even a man who is pure of heart and says his prayers by night may become a wolf. When the wolfbane blooms and the moon is shining bright. Some say Bela is insane, and the menacing whip he carries adds to this theory. Why would he beat a chained and helpless prisoner? Why does he wait till the night to accomplish his loathsome ends? As he steps into the shadows, he hears a sound which tells him that never again need these questions be asked. The sound of the werewolf.
1: No! No, stay away!
0: Bela turns to run. Ah! His intended victim, Erica, strikes him down with one deadly blow. No more a frail human woman. In her stead, a full-grown, enraged werewolf. Almost immediately, Bela's cry brings the gypsies from their wagons.
1: Werewolf!
5: Werewolf!
1: There it is!
5: Everyone, attack!
1: Pull her down!

0: You can't fight all of us! Get her!
1: Drag her down!
2: Suddenly a new sound attracts everyone's attention.
3: It's... Woo!
2: Recognition fills the gypsies' eyes and they step aside to reveal... A second werewolf, a powerful gray werewolf, now rumbles its challenge to Erica. The gray wolf attacks with the speed of thought, and soon the two half-human canines are locked in mortal combat. The savagery of their battle is insane, as every new wound they inflict repairs itself almost immediately. Unnoticed, a figure stirs in the shadows, and the grim beard rises from the dust. Determination to gain revenge drives and erases his head, and with his last attempt, fire the silver bullet at Erica. It strikes the gray wolf. Confused, Erica stands and stares as the gray wolf becomes the gray believer. More guns and more silver bullets come into the hands of the gypsies. Erica flees into the woods. Somewhere in her animal mind, she realizes that these gypsies have battled werewolves before. So she runs. Leaving her pursuers far behind, her flight soon brings her to a somehow familiar castle. A castle whose sight draws her closer and urges her to enter. Easily, her animal form clambers to an upper window that looks into a deserted hallway. She pauses, sniffing the air, then jumps to the floor onto all fours. She scans her surroundings at a glance, then begins padding toward the only light source, which is at the end of the hall. Human voices alert Erica.
4: It's no use. We'll never capture him.
5: Stop whining, you fool! The monster's had a full day to calm down. Help me restrain him, or you will spend yet another day in my dungeon, Baron Frankenstein!
2: That voice drowns in her ears. That hated voice must be stilled forever. Rage controls Erica's canine body as she hurls herself upon the master of this castle. But Erica is thrown from him as though she were a puppet.
5: You dare! You dare lay your paws on me! On me! Low beast, you'll die for this! Die at the hands of the Prince of Darkness! For I am Dracula!
4: Oh, my lord, what have I done?
5: You, Baron Frankenstein, have done nothing but obey my will and do my bidding as I compelled you to do.
2: The monster stands quietly and listens also.
5: Do you know why you created this monster? This slave for me? Did you for 1 minute question what I would do with this creature? For this reason, Frankenstein, I am helpless in the daytime, like a sleeping babe. I need a strong, mindless slave to protect my sleep so that I might wake at night and prowl for the blood that sustains me. The blood of innocent victims to quench my undying thirst.
2: As though awakened from a long sleep, the monster's lip curls and he reaches out to grasp the throat of Dracula. Lifting the vampire into the air, he effortlessly dashes into the ground. Horror stretches the eyes of Vincent Frankenstein as the vampire, unhurt, rises, revealing an evil grin, and attacks the man-made monster. And this man-thing was hands clamped once again on the throat of Dracula. Silently, each squeezed blow past neck muscles, seeking wound pipe, spine, arteries.
5: He's swimming! Not possible! Must get away!
2: Panic seizes Dracula, and he begins to transform himself into a giant bat.
5: Let go! Let go! I'm free!
2: Dracula frees himself and flies upward and toward Vincent, intent on escape. The face of Erica flashes through Vincent's mind. Grim determination sets his jaw as he reaches for an urn of burning embers and hurls it full in the face of Dracula. Screaming in pain, he flies upward, circles, then dives straight into the monster. Tumbling into the laboratory, the two figures smash into chemicals and equipment, which ignite into a blazing inferno.
4: Fire! Tremendous heat! I'll be burned alive! Maybe it would be just as well. Without Erica, I might as well be dead. No, I can't lose hope. She might still be alive.
2: But as Vincent turns to leave...
4: The werewolf blocking my path. It's confused by the fire. It'll doom us both if it doesn't move. No! I must try to reason with it. Wolf, listen to me. That fire will kill us. We must go. I can show you the way. We'll die if we stay here.
2: Slowly, the rational thought lights the werewolf's eyes.
4: Don't you understand? It's stepping aside, letting me pass. It does understand. Must hurry before those chemicals explode. Hurry, Wolf, hurry. The flames are spreading. We only have seconds. We made it. No, don't stop. The whole place is about to collapse. There she goes.
2: Like a thing of beauty, the castle mushrooms upward and then collapses in upon itself.
4: 'Tis done. And now, Wolf, what of the two of us? Will you try to devour... What? Something's happening. You're changing, transforming, becoming familiar. Oh, Lord. Erica! Erica, my darling! How can this be? No. No, 'tis enough. You are here. Here. Put on my cloak.
1: Oh, Vincent, it was horrible. Horrible! I can hardly bring myself to think of it.
4: Don't think about it for a while. Just think that we are safe and alive and that the sun is rising on a new day. Our day.
1: But my, this thing that will...
4: You mean your werewolfism. My love, do not fear it. I know a man, a doctor, who has cured this condition. We shall find him and we shall defeat this thing together. We have come through a night of unending terror. And it has come to an end.

0: sometimes others will say, oh, your food smells really strong, because in India we eat really strong flavors. So they'll say, oh, what smells is that? It's really strong. But I don't mind all that. Everyone has different food culture.
1: Strawberry, come on!
2: Strawberry, 2 foot pan out.

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This is KFJC Los Altos Hills. K. Lemaire. K. Lemaire. Lemaire. It's K's for Carrie. Carrie Lemaire. With Non-Adaptive Layers 3 from the album Lesser Epitomes. I played that because I think it samples or uses the same samples from this other album, Kelly Lemaire, Allotropy, from a couple years before, Degraded Certainties. Degraded Certainties came out, I think, in 2008 and was sampled by that last track. It sampled that last track from 2010. First track was sampling. Before that was David Velez, Grim Weather, from the album Capsicum, Music Against Racism, Left Sensory Bypass with Nuit Ardente, the album Temporal Exclusion, and heard from Tidal Chaos as Igor Kutogolov Shelter. Inner Babylon from the album In Gathering of Exiles, and Lila started the music, Sounds, Ambience, with Of One. 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And please continue here with People Like Us. I want to tell you about the Neopetropolitan Transportation Commission. 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That's 511 phone service alerts and bridge toll information details. 511.org, the Metropolitan Transportation Commission. You can figure out how to ride your bike from Mountain View to Oakland. 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

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You're listening to KFJC Los Altos Hills. 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

I was in line at the supermarket the other day, and I had all my things on the little conveyor belt there, and there's a gal in front of me that is, she keeps staring at me, and I'm getting a little nervous, and she continues to stare at me, and I keep looking the other way, and then finally she comes over closer to me, and she says, I apologize for staring. That must have been annoying, but you look so much like my son who died. I just can't take my eyes off you. And she proceeds to go into her purse, and she pulls out a photograph of her son who died, and he looks absolutely nothing like me. In fact, he's Chinese. Anyway, we chat a little bit, and she says, I'm sorry, I have to ask you, would you mind, as I leave the supermarket here, would you mind saying goodbye, Mom, to me? I know it's a strange request, but I haven't heard my son say goodbye, Mom, to me in so long. It would mean so much to me to hear it. And if you don't mind, I said, well, I can say that. And so she gets her groceries all checked out, and as she's going out the door, she waves at me and she hollers across the store, goodbye, son. And I look up and I wave and I say, goodbye, Mom. And she goes. And so I get my few things there and a conveyor belt, and the checker checks out my things, and he gives me the total, and he says, that'll be $479. And I said, well, how is that possible? I've only got a little tuna fish and some skim milk and mustard and a loaf of bread. He goes, well, you're also paying for the groceries for your mother. She told me you'd take care of the bill for her. And I said, well, wait a minute, that's not my mother. And he said, well, I distinctly heard her say as she left the store, bye, son. And you said, bye, Mom. And so what are you trying to say here? I said, well, Jesus. And I looked out into the parking lot, and she was just getting into her car. And I ran out there. And she was just closing the door, and she had a little bit of her leg sticking out of the door as she was pulling away. And I grabbed her leg, and I started pulling it, just the way I'm pulling yours.

It's KFJC you're listening to, and man, have we got some stories for you tonight. That was Earthboy with a track called Stories, the JT remix. We started off at 2 a.m. with the Graham Flakes telling us a riddle, and sandwiched between that we had Tom Waits, a story about an old lady missing her son. I'm Fox Populi. I'm going to be digging the grave with you tonight until 6 a.m. We'd like to take this opportunity to thank the Lord

man out when you walked in. I could tell you the song that the jukebox spinned. My luck ran out and yours will too, but you won't find me the way I found you.

It's KFJC. I'm Fox Popular, hanging out with you until 6. We started off that set with Margaret Cho and Neil Hamburger telling us that they drink. Followed it up with The Khans with a track called Mongolian Death Worm. Next up was Paul Birch, Luck Ran Out. And finally, we finished with Sly and the Family Stone, Mother is a Hippie. Go home and tell your hippie mothers about the San Francisco Quilters Guild. They work to share skills and knowledge and provide instruction in the field of quilt making through workshops, seminars, lectures, and field trips. 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

0: This is KFJC Los Altos Hills. I'm Vox Populi digging your grave tonight. We just heard a little bit from William Nowick. Started off with A Flight from Morocco from his Pan Symphony in E minor. That was mixed in with Bob Cobbing as Easy from an album called Text Sound Composition. At the start of the set, we had a couple of tracks from the Middle East. I cannot say those words. You can look them up online on the KFJC playlist if you want to know what they were. The first one was from an album called Chubby Chubby Volume 2, and that was followed up by something off an album called Nightingales and Canaries. You should probably consider listening in to Rosie later tonight here on KFJC.
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2: 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Me, I prefer domestic goddess. 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Kid screaming, husband sitting on his butt. The middle of the week can be a real drag. The record roundup with Oscar Hawks helps me drown out the heavenly sounds of my saintly husband and three little angels. 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

coming up right now on KFJC, as promised, some stories. This is Amiri Baraka, teamed up with Sun Ra and the Myth Science Orchestra, with a play called A Black Mass, in two parts. 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

0: beauties of creation, the beauties and strength of our blackness, of our black art.
1: The mass completed.
0: Oh, not completed, brother, but the portion is ready, and all who taste it will dance mad rhythms of the eternal universe. Until time is a weak thing.
1: Until time that white disappears. Until we have destroyed it in the animals who bring it into the world.
0: Animals are ourselves. We brought those animals from somewhere. We thought them up. We deserve whatever world we find ourselves in. If we have mad animals full of time to haunt us, to haunt us, who is in possession of all knowledge? Then we have done something to make them make sense. Is that right, Brother Yaku? Is that right, Brother Yaku? Yaku, you are some... Back into that experiment. What is it you are doing?
2: Oh, the same thing, brother. Creating a new organism. I've been working on this for some time.
1: We know. We watch you and wonder. We wonder what you're doing and what you're thinking. Though we know anyway.
0: You deal in a strange logic, Brother Yaku. You spoke once of time and we forgot about it. Now there are animals who hiss. Time madness in the air. And into our lives. I had forgotten. But now I'm sure it was you, Yaku.
2: Yes, it was my word. I told you about time, what it meant, why I was working in that direction.
1: Yes, you told me. We respect your knowledge, brother. But time is an animal thing.
2: Animals do not know time. It is a human thing. A new quality for our mind.
0: But deadly. It turns us into running animals. Forced across the planet. With demon time and mad pursuit. What good is that? What does it bring to us that we need?
1: We have no need for time. In fact, brother, we have hatred for it. It is raw and stays raw. It drives brothers across the earth. I think it is evil.
2: Can knowledge be evil?
0: Knowledge is knowledge. And evil is evil. But all things in the world are interchangeable. In the endless procession?
1: Oh, you know this, Yaku.
2: I know that we are moving at thousands of miles an hour in endless space. In black endless space. And that this is beautiful reality. But I also know we must find out everything.
0: We already know everything.
2: That is not possible.
1: We know everything, Yaku.
0: What we do not know does not exist. We know beyond knowing. Knowing there is nothing to know. Everything is everything.
2: And so I will on where I am moving, where my eternal mind takes me.
0: We are your brothers and we know everything.
1: It is a fool's game to invent what does not need to be invented.
2: Let us be fools! For creation is its own end.

0: realities. We know what is evil and what is perfection. We know we are black and beautiful. Speed through the universe at thousands of miles an hour. We know beyond knowing, knowing there is nothing to know. And knowledge is just repetition, bringing forth again of things that were so away. Everything already exists. You cannot really create. I am creating. I have created. I've made time.
1: You made animals. Vomit time. And we must destroy them, you know that.
0: I created. I brought something into space that was never there. I will crown the universe with my creation.
2: Yaku, you speak of a magic that is our human
0: sanction.
2: A magic that would rupture the form of beautiful knowledge, of a beautiful world. You speak of a madness. I know you create yourself. You want something to release this madness from within your sacred heart.
0: Why do you punish yourself with such flight? You are black and full of humanity.
2: Yet, you move into the emptiness of
0: godlessness, and you are God!
2: Yet you destroy your heart with a self that has no compassion, with a self-mind that denies the order and structure of the universe of human science.
0: I speak of movement, of creation, of making, of thought.
2: Then you speak of humanity, of the human mind.
0: I speak of things of knowledge that is beyond the human mind.
1: If it is beyond the human mind, how were you created? You are the human mind no more. So that is everything.
0: Those animals of time, though they be evil, are creation. Freedom beyond the human mind.
1: Not so. You made them. Human, you made them. And now they roost in the human mind. And by the human mind, they will be destroyed.
2: It is evil to pursue creation, even into the lost spaces of the universe. What you bring back would be of no benefit to man. Remember the old myth, brother? The forbidden fruit of madness.
1: Though we turn the earth into gold and cause the sun's rays to turn our engine, what you call thought is the projection of anti-humanity, the compassionless abstraction, the opposite. The mirror image of creation turned and distorted, given power by the forces of good. Though these forces breed hell itself.
3: Yaku, you're working at broadcast now.
0: I told you. Thought. The creation of new energy. Yes, the creation of new energy and new beings.
3: What?
0: Yes.
2: you call capable of such evil?
4: I will create only one, my brother.
2: One what?
4: A man like ourselves, though different, because it will be beyond the human imagination.
1: And beyond human feeling. A gross distortion of the powers of righteousness.
4: A man like ourselves, though different, a neutral being.
3: A neutral being? What madness is this? How can a being be neutral?
4: Neutral because I have created him and can fill him as I will. From beyond the powers of natural creation, I create a supernatural being. A being who will not respond to the will of humanity. A being who will make its own will and direction. A being who will question even you and I, my brothers. A being who will be like us, yet

0: Are we to gulp down this tissue of horseshit? Are we to take these glib lies like a greased and nameless asshole? Where is this wondrous centipede?
1: Broadcasting from Foothill College, this is KFJC Los Altos Hills.

traveling with Merritt Incorporated, checking store attendance for larceny with a crew of shoppers. There was two middle-aged cunts, one owning this chihuahua, which whimpered and yacked in a cocoon of black sweaters. And Bob Schaefer, crew leader, who was an American fascist with Roosevelt jokes. It happens in Iowa, this number comes over the car radio. Old Sal got caught in the fence last spring. And Schaefer said, oh my God, are we ever in Hicksville? Stopped that night in Pleasantville, Iowa, and our tires gave out. We had no tire rations during the war for such a purpose. And Bob got drunk and showed his badge to the locals in a roadhouse by the river. And I ran into the sailor under a potted palm in the lobby. We hit the local croakers with the fish poison con. They got these poison fish stuck in the tank transported back from South America. I'm an ichthyologist. And after being stung by the dreaded candiroo, like fire through the blood, doctor, and coming on now. And the sailor goes into his white-hot agony act, chasing the doctor around his office like a blowtorch. He never missed, but he burned down the croakers. So like Bob and me, when we had a catch, as the old cunts call it, and arrested some sulky clerk with his hand deep in the company pocket, we take turns playing the tough cop and the con cop. So I walk in on this Pleasantville croaker and tell him I have contacted this Venusian virus and subject to dissolve myself in poison juices and assimilate the passersby unless I get my medicine and get it regular. So I walk in on this old party smelling like a compost heap and steaming demurely. And he snaps at me. What's your trouble, young man? The Venusian goop rot, doctor. Now see here, young man, my time is valuable. Doctor, this is a medical emergency. Oh, shit, good. I walked out on a nod. All he had was one fix, sailor. You're loaded, you assimilated the croaker. Left me sick. Yes, he was old and tough, but not too tough for the caustic enzymes of woo. Sailor was thin and the drugstores was closing, so I didn't want him to get physical and disturb my medications. The next croaker wrote with erogenous acid vats on one side and Nagasaki ovens on the other. We nodded out under the rubber trees with a long red carpet under our feet back to 1910. We could buy it in the drugstore tomorrow or lay up in the chink laundry on the black smoke. Drifting back through stale rooming house, flesh pool halls and chilly houses. Fell back in sad flesh, small and pretentious, in a theatrical boarding house. The aging ham cradles his tie-up and stabs a vein like Cleopatra applying the asp. Click back through the cool, gray, short-change artist, lush rolling ghost of drunken sleep, empty pockets in the worn metal subway dawn. I woke up in the hotel lobby, the smell heavy and calm holding me, holding a different body molded to the leather chair. I was sick, but not needle sick. This was black smoke yen. The sailor, still sleeping. He looked very young under a wispy mustache. I woke him up and he looked around with slow hydraulic control, his eyes unbluffed, unreadable. Let's make the street. I'm thin. I was, in fact, very thin, as I saw when I stopped in front of a mirror panel and adjusted my tie knot in a starched collar. It was a neighborhood of chilly houses and cheap saloons with free lunch everywhere and heavy, calm bartenders humming Sweet 16. I walked without thinking like a horse will and came to the Chinese Laundry by Clara's Massage Parlor. We siphoned in and the chink in front jerked one eye back and went on ironing a shirt front. We walked through a door and a curtain and the black smoke set our lungs dancing the junky jig. We lay up on our junk hip while a Chinese kid cooked our pills and handed us the pipe. After six pipes, we smoke slow and order a pot of tea. The chink kid goes out to fix it, and the words hatch in my throat like already written there. I was reading them back. Lip reading, we call it in the trade. Only way to orient yourself when in Rome. I've checked the harness pole.
He comes in McSorley's every night at 2:20 a.m. and forces the local pederast to perform this unnatural act on his person. So regular, you can set your watch by it. I won't. Not again. Glub, glub, glub. So that gives us 20 minutes at least to get in and out through the side window. An 8 hour start, we should be in St. Louis before they miss the time. Stop off and see the family. Memory pictures coming in. Little boy blue and all the heavy silver sets and banks and clubs. Cool, heavy eyes moving steel and oil and shares. I had a rich St. Louis family. It was set for that night. As we walked out, I caught the Japanese girl picking up laundry, and my flesh crawled under the junk, and I made a meet for her for the afternoon. Good plan to make sex before a caper. Housebreaking can cause this wet dream sex tension, especially when things go wrong. Once in Peoria, me and the sailor charged a drugstore, and we can't find the jimmy for the narco cabinet, and the flash won't work, and the harness bolt sniffing around the door. And there we are with a sex current, giggling ourselves off like beat digits. Well, the cop got such nasty kicks from our condition, they took us to the RR station. We get on a train, shivering, burning, junk sick. And the warm vegetable smells of thawing flesh and stale cum slowly filled the car. Nobody could look at us, steaming away there like manure piles. I woke out of a light yen sleep when the Japanese girl came in. Three silver digits exploded in my head. I walked out into streets of Madrid and won a football pool. Felt the Latin mind clear in baneless sunlight. Met Paco by the soccer scores, and he said, "Qué tal, Enrique?

0: You're listening to KFJC Los Altos Hills. This is At the Left Hand with Rocket Rock. Finishing up a set, starting off with some spoken word, we had Amiri Baraka teaming up with Sun Ra for a play called A Black Mass. That was the first part. We'll finish up that play later on in this hour. Amiri Baraka, of course, being a great poet and wordsmith who only recently graduated from this school of life, will be missed dearly by many. Mixed in with Labor E, giving us ROM Frequences and Novo with a strange melody off Anthony Rother's Welcome to Psy City. And in between that, we had William Burroughs, Birthday Boy. Billy Burroughs giving us the Fish Poison Con. There'll be more of him later on, but what a doozy of a bloke, that William Burroughs. Coming up later today, it's Wednesday the 5th of February, we have Paul Ski giving you everything he can dig up at 6 o'clock. Joe Dick comes on at 10, Cinderora at 2, Oscar Hawks at 7, and Honey Bear lights a forest fire later on tonight at 10. Let's hear more about that. Let's hear more about Honey Bear.
1: These woods sure are dark. But no, it's almost 10.
2: So what?
1: Don't you know the legend? Are you not supposed to go walking in the forest after 10 p.m. on Wednesday night?
2: You mean, you don't believe in the honey bear, do you?
1: I don't know. They say at the stroke of 10 p.m. on Wednesday night, he comes out of his cave. What's that?
2: Oh, no. It can't be.
3: That's right, children. It's the honey bear.
4: You will find him in the forest, always sniffing at the breeze.
3: Hey kids, wanna go for a walk in the forest? 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
4: You can camp upon his doorstep and he'll make you feel at home. 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
3: Hey, that's my honey, you damn kids.

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Yeah. What's up next? I think we've got Scott H. Byram giving us a bit of a self-introduction here on KFJC.

0: This is KFJC, I'm Vox Populi. You want to know what we've been listening to? That was Bazooka with Carlo Lamartin and Aguias Rias. We started off that set with Scott H. Beerum, Backdoor Man, followed up with Wiley and the Wild West with a track called Hello Heartache. Professor Longhair said, Baby, let me hold your hand, and Sylvia Hall responded, Don't touch that thing. Here on KFJC, I think you should know about the Secret Chiefs, a co-presentation of KFJC at Don Quixote's in Felton this Saturday, the 8th of February. 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

0: Saturday, February 8th at 9 p.m. to Don Quixote's in Felton. 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
1: Coming up now on KFJC, I will be returning you to Amiri Baraka and Sun Ra with the play A Black Mass. We started it off an hour ago. This is the second and final part. Let's see what they're up to, hey? Vox Populi on KFJC.

0: what is this? These things have to do with your experiment. I have no way of knowing what I do. That's all things beyond your
1: ability. Okay, finish your experiment. What do you hope to create?
0: Solution!

0: a monster!
1: It is life!
0: No matter! New life!
1: And strange! Look at it!
2: It's a mirror, twisted evil! Yaku!
0: We will teach it!
2: It will not listen, it has no feeling!
3: I looked into the wet corridors of the thing's heart, and there was no soul heat. Where the soul print should be, there's only a cellulose pouch of disgusting habits. This thing will kill Yaku! This thing will take human life! Yaku! This creature will take human life! Because it has no regard for human life!
0: Brothers! I have created another man!
3: No, Yaku! You have created a soulless monster!
0: You

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May heaven forgive you!

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in mind.

0: into the interior laboratory, where I will teach him. The girl, there must be some way to restore her life.
1: This teaching idea is madness, Yaku. What would you teach an evil spirit?
2: Yes. Perhaps we should cast them out. Perhaps the cold world, where we banish the animals of time. No spits of the earth. The creature might be left to make some horrible life of its own.
3: Magicians, what will you do?
0: You women should not have invaded this laboratory!
2: For any more...
0: You should leave now!
2: For any more, if you touch by this vileness!
3: No more! Only Tyrion! Only Tyrion!
1: Yaku! You cannot teach a beast a blankness in humanity. And we cannot kill. We must set these things loose. In the cold north, where they may find the life in their human cold.
2: Yes. The beast. And sadly, the woman must be cut off from our people. These things are killers. And they smell of the pig.
1: Sing, women, against this madness and evil. Yaku, let the women create their gentle thing here, their rich life smell. Sing, women, against this sucking death we see. Sing! Sing, black women, sing, raise your gorgeous souls.
0: But brothers, we must have compassion. Even for evil, we must teach.
2: Yaku, I forbid. You move against holiness.
0: No, brothers.
1: Yaku, we must leave these things in the cold.
0: But our own Dilga.
2: Look at her. She's not Tyria. She's the void. The evil of black cold in the stars.
0: Even this terror, this inhumanity is conceived by men, by myself.
2: There is no self, but the breathing world.
0: And so we shall be part of that world, part of our lives, part of knowledge. Is there to desire in the world if we cannot speculate about what we would have existed in?
1: There should be no desire, but the desire to do away with desire.
2: This soul, this desire, time, and this white monster!
0: Man!
2: Whatever you call it, brother, this thing is not a man.
0: We are men, brother.
2: And this thing is not of ourselves, but the hatred of ourselves. Our homeless. And this self you speak of, this desire, and the animals of hated kind. And now these horrible beasts. All these things, Jack, set you apart from your brothers. And may God have mercy on your soul.
0: No, brothers!
2: myself. Look, I break the spell and begin

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There are beasts in our world, brothers and sisters. There are beasts in our world. Let us find them and slay them. Let us lock them in their caves. Let us declare the jihad, the holy war, or we cannot deserve

And so it ends, Amiri Baraka and the play A Black Mass here on KFJC. That's not all though. We're not done with Amiri Baraka. We're gonna hear him talking about Bud walking in. Broadcasting from Foothill College, this is KFJC Los Altos Hills. I'm

metal kid, also known as Willie the Rat. He wised up the mark. This is war to extermination. Fight cell by cell through bodies and mind screens of the earth. Souls rotten from the orgasm drug. Flesh shuddering from the ovens. Prisoners of the earth, come out. Storm the studio. Earth metal smell of interplanetary war in the raw mean streets, swept by streaming glass splinters of enemy flak. Dip, lingles, break doorways, cut word lines, photo falling, word falling, breakthrough in gray room. Towers, open fire. Artisans of all nations, open fire. Guilt, clap, pound, stab, strap, kill. Pilot K-9, you are cut off. Back. Back before the whole fucking shithouse goes up. Return to base immediately. Ride music team back to base. Stay out of that time flak. All pilots, ride panpipes back to base. The technician mixed the bicarbonate of soda, surveying the havoc on his view screen. It was impossible to estimate the damage. Anything put out up till now is like pulling a figure out of the air. Enemy installations shattered, personnel decimated, board books taken. Electric waves of resistance sweeping through mind screens of the earth. A message of total resistance on shortwave of the world. This is war to extermination. Shift linguals, cut word lines. Vibrate tourists, free doorways. Photo falling, word falling. Breakthrough in gray room, calling partisans of all nations. Powers, open fire.

do do itty dee do da da. In walk Bud. Do dee do do dee do do dee do do dee do do dee do do dee do do do do dee do da da. Summer evening, ghetto style. Sidewalks collect us up under radio lives. Pregnant babies crown queen of nowhere to go. Do-dee, don't-do-dee, don't-do-dee, don't-do-dee. Young boys bop into madness and death. Do-do-dee-dee, do-do-do-da. 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Do-dee, do-do-dee, do-do-dee, do-do-dee. Get high, high, high, high, we get high. What? Who? Where? No, no. Bang! Ah! Doo-dee, doo-doo-dee. What is life but a whiskey dream? Doo-dee-doo, doo-doo-doo-do. Yeah, we cry a lot. The machine won't let us alone. Die a lot. So much bitter black bottomless anger and frustration characterize our nation. Rage won't go to any page. Danny, if I what, you what, think what, say what. Do-do-dee, so much rage. Do-do-dee, black anger. 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We sing, close the door. Let me give you what you've been waiting for. And rise off the ground when we see beautiful we coming down dressed in some musical extravaganza. Doo-dee, doo-doo-dee, doo-doo-doo-dee, doo-doo-dow. 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Doo-dee, you know we say. Doo-doo-dee, you know rhythm. Doo-doo-dee, our business. Doo-doo-dee, the African in the West with European harmony. Doo-doo-doo, doo-doo-doo. Dow, but the beat, man. World, black, hey, black. In walked us.

that Honey Bearer's got a whole month full of live mic presentations lighting up the forest fire. So tune in tonight. Check out Narbots with Honey Bear, 10 p.m. How about we hear from Royalty right now on KFJ?

It's KFJC, I'm Fox Populi. Check out the time, hey? Time to get some refreshments. While you're doing that, while I'm getting you in the mood, you should know that we played Royalty with Three Steps, followed by Isaac Rother and the Phantoms giving us Mere Mounds. Next up was The Queers with Whatever Happened to Filthy Phil. And finally, we ended up there with the Sadies out of Canada, giving us Another Tomorrow Again. Still not ready for refreshments? Well, while you're doing that, let me tell you that the Hetch Hetchy Regional Water System is a publicly owned operational water and power system with vested legal rights that ensure efficient, clean drinking water and power delivery to San Francisco and other regional users numbering over 2.5 million residents. 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Coming up right now on KFJC, we have the Harlem Hamfats.

on every hand. She'll trick and mollify you every. Why she lying? Why don't you do now? Like a million I do.

0: on KFJC. That was Stefan Grappelli playing The Way You Look Tonight. Before that, we had Ozzy Hall playing Take 5 off the album Colt Cargo, Grand Bahama Grooves. Started off with the Harlem Hamfats, Weed Smoker's Dream. Hope you enjoyed that one. Followed with Charlie Patton, I Shall Not Be Moved. And right in the middle of that five-track set, we had Mel Torme with Bernie's Tune. If you're digging the jazz, KFJC has a jazz collective every Friday at 10.
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2: Big stack of something.
1: Who's that other guy that hosts it?
2: Steve.
1: Oh, what? That's his real name, though. Okay. What about next week? Who's on next week?
2: Oh, that's Cousin Mary.
1: Do people even listen to jazz?
2: No.
1: What is jazz?
2: It's horrible.
1: There's a drummer.
2: It is jazz.
1: There's at least three saxophone players.
2: And there's some guy smiling all the time.
1: And there's the upright bass dude.
2: It's blues.
1: Who you just kind of stare at his instrument because you're all cool. Who buys that, man? But he's got one. That's pretty cool.
2: Yeah, it's nice. It's nice. And then you get an electric guitar every once in a while, but everybody sort of tells them to go away.
1: There's that tremolo thing and the fretless. What about found sound? 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
0: on KFJC. But right now, today being the 5th of February, it's the 100th anniversary of the birth of William Burroughs, America's most loved beat poet, wordsmith, mentor, homosexual, wife shooting, junkie. Let's hear what he's got to say. Doctor's on the market here on KFJC.
3: This piece, written in collaboration with Kells Elvins in 1938, commemorates actually the first appearance of Dr. Benway. It wasn't published till many years later. It's called Twilight's Last Gleamings. SS America, off Jersey coast. Ladies and gentlemen, there is no cause for alarm. We have a minor problem in the boiler room, but everything is now under sound effects of a nuclear blast. Explosion splits the boat. Dr. Benway, ship's doctor, drunkenly added 2 inches to a 4-inch incision with one stroke of his scalpel. Perhaps the appendix is already out, doctor, the nurse said, peering dubiously over his shoulder. I saw a little scar. The appendix already out? I'm taking the appendix out. What do you think I'm doing here? Perhaps the appendix is on the left side, doctor. That happens sometimes, you know. Stop breathing down my neck. I'm coming to that. Don't you think I know where an appendix is? I studied appendectomy in 1904 at Harvard. He lifts the abdominal wall and searches along the incision, dropping ashes from his cigarette. Get me a new scalpel. This one's got no edge to it. He thrusts a red fist at her. The doctor reels back and flattens against the wall, a bloody scalpel clutched in one hand. The patient slides off the operating table, spilling intestines across the floor. Dr. Benway sweeps instruments, cocaine, and morphine into his satchel. Sober up. I can't be expected to work under such conditions. By the dawn's early light, Dr. Benway pushed through a crowd at the rail and boarded the first lifeboat. Y'all all right, he said, seating himself among the women. I'm the doctor.

This reading is from a novel in progress entitled Cities of the Red Night. And this passage concerns a virus which occasions biologic alterations in those who survive. And these alterations are genetically conveyed, giving rise to a race of mutants known as the fever freaks. Some of these mutations are favorable and some otherwise. A top government official bluntly warned, virus B23, now loose in our overcrowded cities, is an agent that produces biologic changes in those affected, fatal in many cases, permanent and hereditary in those who survive and become carriers for that strain, which, as a matter of survival, they will spread as far and fast as possible to destroy enemies and quite literally make friends. Junkies, however, are only lightly affected by the virus and remain characteristically unchanged. Virus B23. Dr. Pearson was a discreet addict who kept himself down to 3 shots a day. Half a grain in each shot, he could always cover for that. Towards the end of an 8-hour shift, he tended to be perfunctory. So when he got the call from emergency, he hoped it wouldn't take long or keep him overtime. Of course, he could always slip a half grain under his tongue, but that was wasteful. And he liked to be in bed when he took his shot and feel it hit the back of his neck and move down the backs of his thighs while he blew cigarette smoke towards the ceiling. As he reached for his bag, he noticed that he had barked his knuckles. He couldn't remember where or when. That happens when you are feeling no pain. It looks like measles, doctor. The doctor looked at the boy's face with distaste. He disliked children, adolescents, and animals. The word cute did not exist in his emotional vocabulary. There were red blotches on the boy's face, but they seemed rather large for measles. Well, get it in here, nurse, whatever it is. Away from the other patients. Not that I care what they catch, it's just hospital procedure. The boy was wheeled into a cubicle. Fingers cold with distaste, the doctor folded the sheet down to the boy's waist and noticed that he was wearing no shorts. Why is he naked? He snapped the attendants. He was like that when they picked him up, doctor. Well, they might have put something on him. He turned back to the attendants. What are you standing there for? Get out. And you, nurse, what are you gawking at? Order a bed in isolation. His temper was always evil when he ran over like this. But right after a shot, he could be nice in a dead, fishy way. The doctor turned back to the boy on the bed. His duty as a physician is clear. Hippocrates points sternly to the sheep. Well, I suppose I have to look at the little naked beast. He folded the sheet down to the boy's knees. The boy had an erection. The genitals and the area adjacent to the genitals were bright red, like a red bikini. The doctor leaped back as he would from a striking snake, but he was too late. A gob of semen hit the back of his hand right on the skin knuckles. He wiped it off with an exclamation of disgust. He recalled later that he felt a slight tingling sensation, which he didn't notice at the time. Being that disgusted with the human body, he wondered why he had chosen the medical profession. And this dirty child was delaying his fix. You filthy little beast, he snapped. The boy sniggered. The doctor pulled the sheet up to the boy's chin. He was washing his hands when the nurse came in with a stretcher table and an orderly to take the boy to isolation. The doctor sniffed. My God, what's that smell? I don't know what this is, nurse, but it's rather disgusting. He seems to be in some state of sexual delirium. He
also seems to be giving out a horrible odor. What is the broad spectrum? Courtesan, of course. It may be an allergic condition. Red-haired animals are especially vulnerable. And the usual antibiotics. If the sexual condition continues, do not hesitate to administer morphine. The doctor gasped and passed a handkerchief in front of his mouth and nose. Get it out of here! He always referred to a patient as the disease. You have a typhoid bed in isolation. Not now we don't. Well, it can't stay here. He had barely settled in bed after his fix when the phone rang. It was the super. Seems we have an epidemic on our hands, doctor. All staff report back to the hospital immediately. Could it be that dirty little boy, he thought, as he dressed and picked up his satchel and walked to the hospital. He saw there was a police line around the entrance. Oh, yes, doctor, right over there for your mask. I'll help you put it on, doctor. A brisk young girl in some sort of uniform rubbed her tits against him in a most offensive way. And before she got the mask on, he smelled it and he knew it was that dirty little boy. Inside was a scene from Dante. Stretchers side by side in the corridors, sperm all over the sheets, the walls, and the floor. Be careful, doctor. The garrulous old nurse caught his arm in time. Just put one foot solidly in front of the other, doctor. That's right. It's terrible, doctor. The older patients are dying like flies. I don't want to hear any generalities, nurse. Take me to my ward. Well, doctor, you can have the northeast wing if you want, right here. Every sort of copulation was going on in front of it. Every disgusting thing they could think of. Some of them had pillowcases and towels wrapped around each other's necks in some kind of awful contest. But some of these crazed patients seemed in danger of strangulation. He ordered attendants to restrain them, but no attendants were available. Well, we'll start with morphine and a curare derivative, nurse. Sorry, doctor, the morphine stocks are exhausted on the older patients. They go into the most awful spasms at the end, doctor. At this terrible pronouncement, the doctor turned pale as death. He slumped to the floor in a faint, his face covered with red blotches. By the time they got his clothes off, his body was also affected, and spontaneous orgasms were observed. Most distasteful thing I ever stand still for, he told himself later, but it's still an easy score. He recovered from the fever because of his addiction, and the word went out that junk was the only insurance against the fever. No stemming the black market, the government concedes and legalizes. Now begins a deadly war of extermination between the junkies and the fever. Here's the old junkie CO taking the young lieutenant on his rounds. They're out there, son, points beyond the barbed wire and gun turrets, waiting, watching, catching every filthy thing in their diseased minds and bodies. They'll sell your red hots for junk, kill you in a nasty sex battle. They want a fever world. That's what we have to deal with out here. Well, perhaps sometime, somewhere, the human race will remember that a few white men stood between them and the fever freaks. What an old windbag, the boy thought. Where is my fix? On short rations here, son. Quarter G three times a day. Captain, that is short. We have to ration it, son. God help us if we ever run out and fall into their hands. Where you'll kill me first, sir? Of course, son. The army always takes care of its own.
Old Sarge smiles. The gray nun has stopped the unfortunate traveler in front of her red brick priory set among oak trees, green lawns, and flower beds. Oh, do come in and see my mental ward and the wonderful things we are doing for the patients. She shows Audrey into a bare, cold wardroom, crayon drawings on the wall. A nun walks up and down with a ruler. The patients are busy with plasticine and crayons. It looks like a kindergarten, but some of the children are middle-aged. The door clicks shut and her voice changes. You'll find plasticine and crayons over there. You must have permission to leave the room for any purpose. A paunchy guard with a tin helmet and wide leather belt stands beside her. And so the years passed. Sometimes, as a special treat, there were nature walks in the garden. Bob there with three snarling Alsatians on a leash. The patients could watch a praying mantis eat her mate. Daily confessions were heard by the green nun on a lie detector that could also give a very nasty shock in the nasty places. While the green nun intoned slowly, "Thou shalt not dare, false witness." These confessions she wrote out in green ink, keeping a separate ledger book for each patient. Once, after a particularly degraded confession, she levitated to the ceiling in the presence of an awed young nun. Every night, she put on Christ's drag with a shimmering halo and visited some young nun in her cell. She liked to think of herself as the nun in a poem by Sarah Teasdale. Infinite tenderness, infinite irony is hidden forever in her closed eyes, who must have learned too well in her long loneliness how empty wisdom is, even to the wise. She was an inveterate hypochondriac and dosed herself liberally with laudanum. As a result, she suffered from chronic constipation, which could put a comely young nun on high colonic duty. This honor was invariably followed by a nocturnal visit from Christ with a scaffold. In her youth, the green nun had toyed with the idea of ordering Bob to raid a sperm bank. Then she could claim the Christ Church. She put aside these ambitious thoughts. Her work in the kindergarten was more important than worldly glamour, her picture on the cover of Life.

Broadcasting from Foothill College, this is KFJC Los Altos Hills. These sounds are from Svart Greiner with a track called Black Tie. We just heard from William Burroughs, whose 100th birthday is today, reading for us The Doctor is on the Market. I'm Vox Populi, digging your grave for another hour. Polsky's going to be here in no time at all to take over the reins, but hey, let's lighten it up a sec. Have I wished you Happy New Year yet? Maybe it's time I did.

0: This is KFJC, I'm Fox Populi, Digging Your Grave. We're listening to Lubomir Melnick, giving us a warmer place. Before this, we had Pink Martini with Congratulations, Happy New Year, Year of the Horse. Hope it's a good one. What can I say? Oh, hey, Polsky's coming up. Is going to be with you in less than 50 minutes. 49 minutes and 35 seconds. Precisely. Anyway, rah rah rah. What else can I say? Nothing really. Hang around. Got some tricks for you in this last hour before I leave you with Polsky. KFJC, I'm Fox Populi.
1: Yeah.

KFJC, your source for trickery or deception. That was Pipinula Pipila, traditional Soviet Ukrainian folk song. I'm Fox Populi and I'm standing here deep in thought. See how dark my eyes are, it's freezing out there and my hands are frozen stiff. This sad song comes out of my desperate troubles. Here I stand all alone in the street, soaked through by the rain. At KFJC, your source for hot bagels.

KFJC, I'm Fox Populi. My eyes aren't really filled up with tears and my hands aren't really frozen stiff. That was just a rough translation. For Bublitschki, come get my hot bagels from Debosch. Russian mafia punkers from New Orleans, I believe. 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

0: It's KFJC. Good morning. I'm Fox Populi. That was Sharon Jones and the Dap Kings giving us Long Time, Wrong Time. Before that, we had White Mindgoos with Wifey from an album called The Ghetto Is Trying to Kill Me. And we started off that set at 20 past 5 in the morning with White Mike, a track called New Campaign featuring Luke Sick off the album Fighting Off Success from His Tapes Records. I think it's about time we heard from Morris Minor. Here he is to tell us about the concert outlook.
1: It's time for the concert outlook. I'm Morris Minor along with Cinderora.
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0: And I'm Fox Populi with a couple of updates. Updates? No. Just your entertainment calendar for today, Wednesday 25th, no, the 5th of February. What am I saying? In the North Bay, we have Man Forever life coach Brian Chase and Death Cheetah at the Hemlock Tavern. Emotional, Xana Neera and Sophie Ginu at Elbow Room. Swingin' Doors at the Chapel. The Pack Ad at Brick and Mortar Music Hall. We've got White Denim, Clear Plastic Masks at Fillmore. Pacifier, Ballyhoo, Pacific Dub at Bottom of the Hill. There's Zappa Plays Zappa at the Regency Grand Ballroom. And Acton Bronson at Trash Talk and Trash Talk at Slim's. East Bay, we have The Spirals, The Cairo Gang, Tomorrow's Tulips, The She's at Nightlight. There's also Death Valley High, Sorrow Church, Roadside Memorial and Limnus at New Parish. And in the South Bay, we've got The Hounds Below and Rio Rio at Blank Club, and also The Toasters, La Pleb and Monkey at Catalyst Atrium. You like what we're listening to in the background? It's Django Reinhardt, La Mer. But special request, my friend Sandra texted me in and she told me she wanted to hear about North American frogs. So here you go on KFJC.
4: That was the voice of the barking tree frog, Hyla gratiosa. Such calls may come from isolated individuals or from several frogs calling together in a chorus. As many as 200 or 300 voices may be heard in a single pond in parts of southern Florida, where the barking frog breeds along with other tree frogs, toads, and frogs. The barking tree frog is easily recognizable in a chorus recorded in Highlands County, Florida, even though 10 other species of frogs are calling at the same time.

Such choruses are heard only during the frog's breeding season, usually on nights following prolonged or heavy rains. In some species, the air is rapidly forced back and forth over the vocal cords at approximately 75 times per second to produce a high-pitched trill of the southern toad, Bufo terrestris, for example.

In another species, the green tree frog, Hyla cinerea, sounds are produced when air is expelled from the lungs at more or less regular and well-spaced intervals. Or under special conditions, the same species may shift from one rate to another, speeding up the call at the end.

When several species breed simultaneously in the same pond, voice plays an important role in the efforts of females to seek out the males of their own species. The individual voices of several frogs inhabiting the same area are readily distinguishable to human ears, as they probably are to the frogs. Suppose we take that mixed chorus of 11 species that were calling simultaneously in Highlands County, Florida, and dissect it, so to speak. It is made up of numerous eastern narrow-mouthed toads, cricket frogs, vast numbers of tree frogs belonging to four species, three kinds of true frogs of the genus Rana, and a great many toads of two species. Some of the lower-pitched voices are completely obscured in the din of the entire chorus, and yet individually they're very distinctive. This is a call of the eastern narrow-mouthed toad, Microhyla carolinensis.

0: four preceding calls are those of frogs in the same genus, Hyla. Such tree frogs all have conspicuous balloon-like vocal sacs that not only shunt the air back to the lungs, but also serve as resonators.
1: It's KFJC. I'm Fox Populi reminding you that I have a love letter from Polsky. He says that he's going to be playing shoegaze in the 6 a.m. hour, plus experimental, ambient, and electronic sounds, so you'd better stick around. But first, you'd better learn some more about frogs.
0: Tree frog voices are very different in quality from those of the pig frog, Ranagrillo, which has internal vocal sacs.

somewhat smaller frog with paired vocal sacs that appear as balloon-like protuberances on each side of the throat is a leopard frog, Ranipipiens. This is its mating call.

closely related to the leopard frog and with a similar but still distinctive voice is a Florida gopher frog, Rana Capito. Its snore-like call is heard here in chorus with the barking tree frog and the pinewoods tree frog. Thank you.

addition to the narrow-mouthed toad, the four tree frogs, and the three frogs in this Floridian chorus, there are two toads. The larger of the two is a southern toad, Bufo terrestris, with a relatively loud

0: When several frogs breed side by side in the same place, there's always considerable diversity in the mating calls of the various species. They differ in pitch, intensity, and duration, as well as in timbre and volume. These differences are of importance in discouraging one species from breeding with another, although hybridization does occur. When two species interbreed, the hybrid may have a voice that is intermediate between those of the parental species. This is a mating call of a hybrid resulting from the cross-mating of the green tree frog and the barking tree frog.
1: Endometriosis is a medical condition affecting women's internal reproductive organs. Tissues that are usually found inside the uterus can begin abnormally growing on other internal organs, including the ovaries and the bladder. This chronic disorder affects women and teenage girls, causing pain and infertility. EndoCenter of the San Francisco Bay Area offers support groups, education, and awareness to suffering women and their loved ones. Their phone number is 415-512-5778, and their website is www.sfendo.org. It's KFJC, that was John Hopkins with Okanai Signal mixed in with sounds of North American frogs. Sounds of North American frogs being the name of the album that you can get on Smithsonian Folkways. Highly recommended. Yeah, Fox Populi with you here for another 15 minutes. Gonna play a couple of tunes. What have I got queued up? Some Raunchy Business. Then I think I might end with, let's see. I'll just surprise you. We'll see what comes up here on KFJC.

It's KFJC, that was Bobby Darin with Beyond the Sea. Before that was Pixies, Where Is My Mind, and Barrel House Annie telling us that if it don't fit, don't force it. Words of wisdom from Vox Populi signing off. Leaving you with Polsky at 6 o'clock and not a second after. Thanks for hanging out, creeps. It's been a pleasure. I'll be back on the 14th with a special graveyard for y'all. Until then, keep it surreal. KFJC.

0: It's KFJC. That was Meredith Bates, and the track was Binding.
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This is Bipolar Explorer, and the track is called A Better Place. 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This is Waith, and it's 6:22 a.m. Next up is something from Bill Brennan and Andy McNeil. It's called Dreaming in Gamelin, and that's on 89.7.

0: It's KFJC. This is Jeff Parker. Before this, this track is Super Rich Kids, and before this was Slight Freedom. And it's all from the album Slight Freedom.
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4: It is in these waters that the pirates are wreaking havoc.
3: An area known as the KFJC Triangle, which encompasses the San Francisco Bay and its environs.
5: The piracy hotspots of the world. Pirates attack.
6: Piracy on the waters nearby have shaken the otherwise laid-back home
3: of KFJC Los Altos Hills,
6: where lately the waves are bringing in a perilous old adversary.
3: These tranquil, wavy western waters have been stirred up by reports of the return of the pirate Captain Jack to his old pirating grounds.
7: He's still only an overgrown thief. Why, the worst you hypocrites of order can say, and it is to his immortal honor, is that he has leapt the pale of custom and is a royal outlaw.
0: This is Waith, and it's 6:41 a.m. Next up is something from Sven Wonder called Pentimento, and then that's on 88.7.

It's Kiftrisi, and this is Liminal Lounge. The track is Out in the Woods, and before this was Drape.

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For more information, go to csacares.org. This is Waith. It's 6:53 a.m. And I'm going to let this liminal lounge play out. And next is something from Nightwares on Wax versus Adrian Sherwood. And it's KFJC.

Thank you.

0: FJC, and then beneath me is Look Mom No Computer. The track is One More Please, Mr. Godwin. I love this album. I've absolutely rinsed through it. I love it so much. And before this was Elliot Lip, and the track was Understanding Science. And before Elliot Lip was Martin with Mega Drive Generation.
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2: Still one of my greatest games I ever went to in 1983. 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
3: 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Greatest job in the world, right? 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
0: This is Waith, and it's 7:10 a.m. Next up is something from Floor Divisions from... I think it's either the album or the title of the track is Yellow Reactor Room. It's from a comp called Hypnotized, A Journey Through Dutch Trance Music. And that's on KFJC.

KFJC, this is Floor Divisions with Yellow Reactor Room from the comp Hypnotized, a journey through Dutch trance music. 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

It's Kif Tracy. That was Shinichiro Yokota, and the track was I Know You Like It, and before that was LB Honey, and the track was Deeper, and before that was Shanti Celeste with the track Romance. Groceries for Seniors delivers food to seniors who live in areas not served by existing food pantries. 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This is Waith. It's 7:49 a.m. Beneath me is something from Lawrence Poppies. The track is called Poppies, and it's on 89.7.

of scientists and technicians are going wild. What a space ovation.

But now, in celebration of this great occasion, we have planned a lunar party. We hope all young people from outer solar systems will join us in celebration of this great day in outer space.

just, just, just, just, just, just, just, just, just, just, just, just, just, just, just, just, just, just, just, just, just, just, just, just, just, just, just, just, just, just, just, just, just, just, just, just, just, just, just, just, just, just, just, just, just, just, just, just, just, just, just, just, just, just, just, just, just, just, just, just, just, just, just, just, just, just, just, just, just, just, just, just, just, just, just, just, just, just, just, just, just, just, just, just, just, just, just, just, just, just, just, just, just, just, just, just, just, just, just, just, just, just, just, just, just, just, just, just, just, just, just, just, just, just, just, just, just, just, just, just, just, just, just, just, just, just, just, just, just, just, just, just, just, just, just, just, just, just, just, just, just, just, just, just, just, just, just, just, just, just, just, just, just, just, just, just, just, just, just, just, just, just, just, just, just, just, just, just, just, just, just, just, just, just, just, just, just, just, just, just, just, just, just, just, just, just, just, just, just,

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2: Thank you, Cinderora and Morris Minor. Next up is the entertainment calendar from today, Monday, August 3rd, 2026. In the North Bay, Japanoise Fest is at Morty's West. In the East Bay, All My Ashes Blur the Sky, Sentient, and Snap Judgment are at Nine Lives Warehouse. And in the South Bay, Gay Dogs Park and Bark are at New Fencing Center. Before the Concert Outlook was a few things from the Orb. One was called A Huge Ever-Growing Pulsating Brain That Rules From... Oh, that's a long track title. That rules from the center of the underworld. And that's from the Peel Sessions album. And before that was a different track from the Orb called Assassin, the Oasis of Rhythm Mix, and it's from the album Assassin. This is Waith, and it's 8:31 a.m. Next up, we are going to listen to something from Numero 95. Let me see. I believe this is a comp. Don't quote me on that. I'll come back with more details. And this is all on KFJC.

It's Gift Jesse. That was Quiet Force with Listen to the Music, and it is off of a comp, numero 95, and before that was Chase Man with Windfall, and that was from a comp called Escape from Synth City. And starting out was Angelo Vanotti with Sketches of Anderland, and that was also from numero 95.

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1: What? I thought they were wanted.
2: Trust me. Once you hear Omega Damage, you will want them also. And if you're lucky enough to hear Jay Omega or Brian Damage, may their diabolically opposed sonic brews have mercy.

This is Waith. It's 8:47 a.m. Next up is something from the album The Style of Life. The track is called Slow R&B by Bruce Sherman, and it's on KFJC.

Cave JC. Beneath me is Reload with Le Soleil from the Auto Reload EP. Goodwrench put me onto this track almost a year back, and I can't thank him enough. It's so good. He plays this type of thing on his show, which is every Friday from 10 p.m. to 2 a.m. It looks like we also have tonight Dead Eris hosting Immortal Oscillations from 10 p.m. to 2 a.m. So this is the Monday 10 p.m. to 2 a.m. slot. Dead Eris is going to be holding it down. Tune in for that. That's later today. And this is Waith. It's, what time is it? 9:08 a.m. Next up is going to be something from Kuniyuki Takahashi. And it's from the album Feather World. 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

Kev Tracy, and this is Kuniyuki Takahashi. 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Swathe, it's 9:18 a.m. And next up is something from Rodriguez called Street Boy, and that's on KFJC.

Your sister says that every week you just come home to eat and go to sleep, and you make plans that you never keep.

right foot on the left, exactly in the opposite. Right foot on the left foot, left hand. Drummers, right foot on the left, exactly in the opposite. Right foot on the left foot, left hand. Drummers, right foot on the left, exactly in the opposite.

This is KFJC. Beneath me is DJ Platern with something from the album Breaking the Ice. Before this was The Orb with DD Dirty Disco Dub from the album The Dream. Before that was Rodriguez with Street Boy. This is Waith. I've been with you from 6 a.m. taking you till 10 a.m. It is 9:37 a.m. At 10 a.m., Sally Gooden is going to take over. She's here, already getting ready for all the good country coming your way. So stay tuned for that, 10 to 2. And I shall let this DJ Platern play out. And that's on 89.7 KFJC.

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All right, what a bunch of cool music. That last one, that instrumental, that was a fellow named Buddy Carlton, or Charlton, probably Carlton, huh? Buddy Carlton. The album is called Almost to Tulsa. Oh, and that's the name of the track, too. Title track, Almost to Tulsa. I want to read just a little bit here. This is an instrumental album. He's a pedal steel player. And according to the album, it says, country jazz came into existence in the 1960s. Buddy Carlton and Leon Rhodes, with the help of Ernest Tubbs' Texas Troubadours, are generally credited with the birth of that music form. And yeah, hot stuff. So this is an instrumental album of Buddy Carlton playing. Looks like, from the pictures, a couple different kinds of steel. Pedal steel, lap steel. Different stuff. So that was Buddy Carlton. Before that, John Delafosse. I was dancing to that one. Oh, I wanted to read about that too. The track was called O Negresse. Excuse me. And it's from a collection called 15 Louisiana Zydeco Classics. Where'd that go? Oh, here it is. I wanted to read from this too. It says, if there is one record company that understands what Zydeco is all about, it has to be R. Hooley. Way back, Chris Strachwitz went into the swamps of Louisiana to find, quote-unquote, the sound, and he got it with Clifton Chenier. And then this is a collection put out by R. Hooley of all these different fellas doing, says, what else? Zydeco is a cross between the blues and Cajun music, usually from black musicians, sometimes sung in Cajun French, sometimes in English. It goes on. Anyway, great record. Really nice record. 15 Louisiana Zydeco Classics. Let's see, where was I? Before that, an instrumental from Chet Atkins and Doc Watson. Watson, they put out, their album is called Reflections. And it is part instrumental, part singing songs. That instrumental was two songs together, Black and White and Ragtime Annie. Chet Atkins and Doc Watson together. Before that, this is another one I'm going to read about. Dave Alvin and the Guilty Women. That's also the name of the album. The track was called River Under the Road. Dave Alvin has done many, many albums, and this particular one, I think it's the only one we have with the ladies. It's got Dave Alvin and seven different women musicians, and they are Cindy Kashtaller, Marsha Ball, Susie Thompson, Nina Gerber, Sarah Brown, Lori Lewis, Lisa Pankratz, and Amy Ferris. Nice album, yeah. Dave Alvin and the Guilty Women. He's got one with the Guilty Men as well. Before that, Red Allen with Faded Memory. This is from the album called Keep On Going, the Rebel and Melodeon Recordings. And started off as usual with a Hot Club of Cowtown playing my theme song, Sally Gooden, from their album Tall Tales. And that's me, Sally Gooden. I'll be here till 2 o'clock playing country and Zydeco and all sorts of stuff. Country stuff, folk stuff, Zydeco, Cajun, all that kind of stuff. Anyway, and one more reading thing. 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

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So if you are elderly and need some help, this would be the place to go. All right, more music. What do we got? Clifton Chenier on KFJC.

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All right, that was Kenny Baker. He's a fiddle player. I think it's an all or mostly instrumental album of his. The album is called Cotton Baggin 2000, and that track was called Denver Bell. Kenny Baker is one of the original old time bluegrass fiddlers. He was with Bill Monroe. He's one of the first bluegrass boys with Bill Monroe. Kenny Baker, wonderful sound. Blaine Sprouse is playing the twin fiddle with him. So the track Denver Bell from his album Cotton Baggin. Before that, Gene Autry doing his album is called Blues Singer, 1929 to 1931. Says on the review, before he became a singing cowboy, Autry tried his hand as a blues singer in the Jimmy Rogers mold. And that one that I played was a Jimmy Rogers cover, Blue Yodel No. 5, Gene Autry. Before that, Lynn August with some Creole music. The track was called The Creole Song, and his album is called Creole Cruiser. Lynn August. Before that, Jimmy Wakely. This is an old one. One Has My Name was the name of the track. This is a very cool record set. I'm going to play some of the other records. It's a four record set. One of the records is missing, so I have three records to play from. I'm going to play from the other ones too as well. So again, Jimmy Wakely, One Has My Name. And the album itself is called Great Country Stars. Collection of Great Country Stars. And started off that set with Clifton Chenier. The track Be My Chauffeur. And the album is called Clifton Chenier Sings the Blues. Put out by R. Hooley Productions. Clifton Chenier. All right, I'm Sally Gooden, and I'm here until 2. One nice thing about KFJC is we keep all of our shows in archives. 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We're 24/7, so there's a lot of shows you can pick from, and they're up there for 2 weeks. So check that out. Find some new music that you didn't know you liked. KFJC.org. All right, next. What do we got? Oh, here's the collection. The collection itself is called Feel Like Going Home, The Songs of Charlie Rich. And this is Keith Sykes on KFJC.

I was feeling real depressed, I was feeling real low down. I just felt so bad that I could not get my butt up off the ground. Well, I was moping around the house, and I was bumping into walls. I was crying at the Andy Griffith show, and I was snapping at the dog. I was starting to fear for my sanity. Could not find my ego with both hands. So I decided professional help was the only hope for me. So I called up this number, which I'd gotten off TV. They said, are you having marital problems? Are you emotionally impaired? Are you sure you're being followed? Are you just scared of being scared? Well, if so, you better come on in and have a little talk with the doc. So I did. Said, doctor, good doctor, I got trouble on my mind now. Listen to me, doc, I don't have too much time.

same. And tomorrow really scares me, man. I just can't play the game. He said, quit whining. Said, straighten up and fly right. Said, life is not a piece of cake. Wanna know if my insurance is paid up? Well, I'm okay and you're okay if the check's okay. Second best $100 ever spent.

You're listening to KFJC 89.7. That was Patsy Cline. She is awesome. And the track Crazy, which was written by Willie Nelson. And this is from a collection. Oh, it's the one I was talking about earlier. It's a four record set with one record missing, and that was from Side C. The album itself is called Great Country Stars. And yeah, it's really a good collection. Patsy Cline, Crazy. Before that, Vassar Clements, and let's see, his album is called The Bluegrass Sessions, or is it just one session? I'll have to look. Anyway, it's a mostly instrumental album. He's a fiddler, awesome, awesome fiddler. The track was called Vasily II, which is one that he wrote, Vassar Clements on the fiddle, and the album The Bluegrass Session. Before that, Guy Clark. And the track, Doctor, Good Doctor, which was pretty cute. What does the doctor say? Grow up or something like that. And that's from his album called Old Friends, Guy Clark. Started off that set with, who are these people? Keith Sykes and Grace Askew. The track was called Everything I Do Is Wrong. And this is from a collection called Feel Like Going Home, The Songs of Charlie Rich. So when Charlie Rich first started out, he did, it was with Sun Records, and he did more of the honky-tonk hillbilly stuff, and then he got more mainstream country. But this is some of the early stuff, songs that he wrote. And again, Everything I Do Is Wrong, Keith Sykes and Grace Askew. All right, I'm Sally Gooden. I'll be here till 2. Gonna read something, tell you about something. What is it? Gray Area. 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Wow, whatever that means. Gray Area teaches digital tools to support artists and technologists and hosts over 100 public events each year, presenting avant-garde and experimental blendings of technology, cinema, dance, projection mapping, and music. Gray Area / Grand Theater is located at 2665 Mission Street, in San Francisco, Cross Street, 23rd Street, sorry. For additional details, they have their own website, and it's called grayarea.org. Wow, it sounds very interesting. 100 events a year. That means like one every 3 days. So anyway, grayarea.org. Interesting. All right. More music. Here is something completely different. It's also I'm playing an awful lot of instrumentals. I don't know why. It just happened that way. This is an English folk dance group. It says, well performed by sincere New Englanders. All right. So here we go. What are they called? Bare Necessities on KFJC.

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Well, that was amazing. This is from an album of a collection called Fiddler's Hall of Fame, and that was Buddy Spiker on fiddle, and the track was called Hornpipe Medley. These are all hornpipes. Sailor's hornpipe, Durang's hornpipe, Ricketts hornpipe, and Fisher's hornpipe. Nice. Nice stuff. If you like fiddles, that is. Buddy Spiker, Fiddler's Hall of Fame. Before that was the group Beausoleil, the track Dans le Grand Brouillard. And the album is called La Danse de la Vie from Rhino Records. I'm assuming that means The Dance of Life from Beausoleil. Before that was the group Bastard Sons of Johnny Cash. I'm not exactly sure why they call themselves that, but they're not doing Johnny Cash songs. They're doing original songs, but I guess they were inspired by Johnny Cash. Bastard Sons of Johnny Cash. That one I played was called Interstate Cannonball, and it's from their album Walk Alone. Started off with an instrumental from a group called Bare Necessities, kind of a an old-timey chamber music kind of thing. And the track I played was called Trip to the Jubilee, and their album is called Take a Dance. Yeah, I've been doing quite a bit of dancing here in the studio. All this Cajun and Zydeco music really gets me up and gets my feet moving. At any rate, so this show, Monday, 10 a.m. to 2 p.m., is called Down on the Farm. And I share it with a couple other DJs. Jack Tarr is usually doing the second Monday of the month. And Art Crimes does the last Monday of the month. This month in August, there are five Mondays, so I will be here for the third. First, this is the first Monday. I'll be here for the third and the fourth Mondays. And we play what's called the Country Library. That's too limited of a term, I think. We got a lot of stuff going on in there. The Cajun and Zydeco. We got singer-songwriter. We got bluegrass. We got old time. We got country rock. We got all sorts of stuff in there. So I hope you're enjoying what you're hearing. And this is all stuff that comes in our library. We have a fairly large library here of music here at KFJC. Coming up next, another Patsy Cline tune on KFJC.

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All right, I like that song. That's one of my favorites. I'm the Talk of the Town is written by Don Reno. That singer, that was Roger Bellow. Roger Bellow's album is called On the Road to Prosperity. And the track, I'm the Talk of the Town, Roger Bellow. Before that was Buddy Allen doing the track Santo Domingo, which was written by Buck Owens. And this is from the third album in the collection called Great Country Stars. And Santo Domingo, Buddy Allen. Before that was Hank Cochran. He put out an album. It's called Make the World Go Away. Hank Cochran is a lot better known for his songwriting than for his singing. He wrote a lot of the classic country songs, Hank Cochran. Anyway, that was him singing, and the track was Love Makes a Fool of Us All. Hank Cochran. Started off that set with Patsy Cline and Sweet Dreams, and that's from her album called Greatest Hits. All right, where are we? 11:24. Time goes by really fast when I'm doing this. I see. Okay, I'm going to read something. Arc of San Francisco. The Arc, A-R-C, the Arc of San Francisco fosters a collaborative community of participants and families working together to provide accessible services and justice for the disabled. ARC of San Francisco offers programs for the developmentally disabled that include community living skills, employment, independent living, and senior services. They're located at 6644 Mission Street in Daly City. And they have a website where you can go and get all the details. And their website is, this is all one word, thearcsf.org. That's thearcsf, thearcsf.org. All right, sounds good. More music. Here's Big Sandy and his Fly Right Boys on KFJC.

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please, baby Hannah, take me back once more. Here in the snow, I'm shivering so, my bones are rattling in the breezes that blow. Hannah, be nice, I'm cold as ice.

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That was a group called the Georgia Jokers, the track Hannah Open the Door. And this is from, I got to talk about this album for a while. It's called Phonotone Records, Frederick, Maryland, 1956 to 1969. And the label is Dust to Digital. What this is about is this fellow named Joe Bussard, who collected literally thousands of old records, 78s, and was a fanatic about music and about records. This, I think, is he had his own recording studio, and he had people come in and record songs. This is a 5-CD set with about 25 or 26 songs on each CD, so it's huge. And people, this artist was called Georgia Jokers. It's basically, they're kind of all made up groups. Joe Bussard plays in a lot of them, the groups. Bob Dylan is even in a few of these songs. He doesn't go by his real name. But the whole thing comes, all 5 CDs, it comes with this huge booklet that talks about every single song. It comes with some postcards with pictures of some of the players. You could send the postcards, put a stamp on it and send it out. That's what it says. It even comes with a bottle opener. And it comes in a cigar box. You probably have to be kind of old to even know what a cigar box is. And it doesn't have cigars in it, but it's shaped like one. It's got a lid and all this stuff inside. It's kind of crazy. And the songs are all kind of crazy. But I'm going to play a song from all 5 of the CDs just to sort of get through them. That was from Disc 1, The Georgia Jokers and Hannah Open the Door. And you'll be hearing more of those as the show goes by. All right. Before that, get back to regular music. That was Terry Binion, a singer-songwriter. Her track was called Porch Song, and her album is called Fool, F-O-O-L, Fool. Started off that set with Big Sandy and his Fly Right Boys, the track Weary Blues from Waiting, which is a Hank Williams tune, and their album is called Jumpin' from 6 to 6. All right. Boy, what a bunch of crazy stuff, huh? I'm Sally Gooden. I'm here till 2. And let's see. Oh, yeah, it's time to tell you about something. We are 24/7 nonstop radio station. There's this particular show, my show, Down on the Farm, is called a specialty show. We have, let's see. I'm not really sure why it's called a specialty show, but I think because it's more of a particular kind of music rather than just anything goes. We have a blues show. We have an English, as in England, English music show. There is a international show, and there's a reggae show. There's a few different shows like that that are considered specialty shows. Otherwise, the rest of them come from what we call the A Library, which is really huge and encompasses just about anything you can imagine. Anyway, so like I said, 24/7, and you can listen to any show that's happened in the last 2 weeks. We keep archives of all those shows, so check that out. Go to our website, kfjc.org, and find some new music that you never thought you'd hear before. All right. Here's David Allan Coe on KFJC.

0: women.
1: You're listening to KFJC. I have to stop and talk about this album. It's kind of amazing. That was David Allan Coe. And this the title track, that was the track was called Human Emotions. That's also the name of the album, Human Emotions, put out by CBS. Yeah, if you're familiar with David Allan Coe, you know that he's like one of the most macho dudes in country music. The picture of him on the front, he's got on sunglasses and black leather and chains, and on the back, his shirt is, his jacket's open. You can see all the tattoos on his belly. Kind of crazy. But let me talk, I want to talk about this record. He wrote all the songs on it. The first song side is called The Happy Side, and the other side is called The Suicide. And he says that he wrote the songs on the first song, on the first side, before his wife left him, and he wrote the songs on the Suicide album side after she left. Evidently, she was only with him for a couple years, which doesn't really surprise me. I don't know. It's crazy. Let's see. What did I want to read? Hold on. He says, "Dear wife, you left me taking our daughter and my dog." And it just goes on like that. It's kind of amazing, really. He wrote these songs. It's at the very end, P.S., give my love to our daughter. It's just amazing. So much emotion from a guy who's just so macho. You don't really expect it, you know what I mean? Anyway, that's who that was. David Allan Coe, Human Emotions. Okay, I think I have to read something, then I'll play some more music. All right, here we go. Mildred Howard, Poetics of Harmony. Yes, yes, I'm in the right place. I had to check and make sure I'm in the right place. This is an exhibit of her. It says, Mildred Howard, Poetics of Memory, is the first major museum exhibition to celebrate the works of the Bay Area artist. On view are five decades of famed collages, found object sculptures, and immersive installations that explore the African-American experience. Blending personal memory and collective history, this exhibit is on display through October 18th at the Oakland Museum. And you can get more information from their website, which is simply museumca.org. The word museum and then CA, which stands for California. Museumca.org. Mildred Howard, Poetics of Memory, until October 18th. Wow. Got some heavy stuff going on around here. Okay. I'll get back into it. I had to stop because this next song is just so silly. I didn't want to play a silly song after such a heavy song. But here's the Collins Kids on KFJC.

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All right. You're listening to KFJC 89.7 FM. All right, good stuff. That was the Bluegrass Album Band. Not a very original name, but there you go. It's a super group, Bluegrass Album Band. Tony Rice, J.D. Crowe, Doyle Lawson, Bobby Hicks, Jerry Douglas, and Todd Phillips. Good stuff, man. This is from their album, Volume 3, California Connection, it's called. Just top-notch stuff. Bluegrass Album Band. Letter from My Darling was the name of the track. California Connection is the name of the album. Before that was Mike Blakely, nice singer-songwriter, and the track was called Uvalde County from his album West of You. West of You, Mike Blakely. Before that, this is from a two-record set, Johnny Gimble and the Texas Swing Partners, and the album is called Johnny Gimble's Texas Honky Tonk Hits. And the track that I played was called Right or Wrong. Good old classic swing tune, Right or Wrong, with Johnny Gimble. Before that, the Collins Kids. And the track Hot Rod. Their album is called Rockin' Rollin', put out by the Bear Family Records. I don't know if you're familiar with the Collins Kids. They were definitely kids when they were making music. He was, the boy was Larry and Lori were their names. And she was probably a teenager when they did all this. He was still preteen, but he was a really hot guitar player. And he had a double neck guitar copied after his mentor, Joe Mafis. So the Collins Kids, yeah, good energy. Hot Rod was the name of the track. Started off, I already talked about this one, was David Allan Coe with his track, Human Emotions. All right, I'm Sally Gooden. I'll be here until 2. This time goes so fast when I do this show. It's great. And that's about it. I'm going to go back to playing more music. Here is, this is a group called the Box Masters. They have a 2-disc set. The album is called Mod Billy. And here's a song from that on KFJC.

Me hog tied. You thought I didn't know. I know where you're going, baby. Long before you ever go. You can't even snap your fingers or wiggle your toes without her.

right. Hello. Caught me off guard. Darn it. there it is. Okay, I'm up to date now. All right. This is KFJC. I'm Sally Gooden. That was group Country Gazette. The track was called Still Feelin' Blue, and it is from their album called Out to Lunch, Country Gazette. Before that was Commander Cody and his Lost Planet Airmen, the track The Shadow Knows. It's a Lieber and Stoller song, The Shadow Knows, and that is from their album called Tales from the Ozone, Commander Cody. Before that was Happy Johnny and Family. The track was called Sugar Babe. This is from Disc 2 of the Phonotone Records, Frederick, Maryland, 1956 to 1969, part of the 5-disc set put out by, well, it's put out by Dust to Digital, which doesn't surprise me. They do a lot of old stuff, old weird stuff. Happy Johnny and Family, Sugar Babe. Started off that set with the Boxmasters from their album Mod Billy. It's a 2-disc set, and the track I played was called Errol Flynn, Boxmasters. All right, I'm Sally Gooden, and got the Concert Outlook coming up in a few minutes. In the meantime, I'm going to read this thing. It's called Got Wheels. 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Offering an alternative to public transportation with on-demand rides and curb-to-curb service. 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Well, if you are over 70, there you go. Except, why are they only one-way rides? I don't get it. Oh, well. I imagine they give you a one-way ride home. I don't know. Anyway, moving right along. More music. All right, here we go. Here's Merle Travis on KFJC.

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1: The Concert Outlook is a presentation of the KFJC Promotions Department and airs daily at 5:30 a.m., 8:30 a.m., 12:30 p.m., and 5:30 p.m. It can also be found online at kfjc.org. For the Concert Outlook and Morris Minor, I'm Cinder Rohr.
2: Okay, and here is the entertainment calendar for today, Monday, August 3rd, in the North Bay. Japanoise Fest. Japanoise Fest at Morty's West. I've never heard of any of these places or bands, so bear with me. In the East Bay, All My Ashes, Blur the Sky, Sentient, and Snap Judgment at Nine Lives Warehouse. And in the South Bay, Gay Dogs, Park and Bark. At the New Fencing Center. All right, I'm just reading what it says. I have no idea what they're talking about. Anyway, you can get all this information on our website, kfjc.org, the entertainment calendar, and the concert outlook. All right, enough. So what did I just play? That was Junior Brown, a live album. His album's called The Austin Experience, and the track was Broke Down South of Dallas, Junior Brown. Before that was Marty Brom, the track Forbidden Fruit, and her album is called Not for Nothing. Before that, Gary Brewer, his album is called simply Guitar. It's an all-instrumental album with some heavy hitters joining him, and the track I played was called Tom Rock Twist, Gary Brewer. Started off that set with Merle Travis and one of his songs called Divorce Me COD. This was from record number 2 from the Johnny Gimble's Texas Honky Tonk Hits. Merle Travis, Divorce Me COD. All right. Well, excellent. I'm Sally Gooden. I'm here until 2. This show that I'm doing Monday, 10 a.m. to 2 p.m., it's called Down on the Farm. And next week, Jack Tarr will be in playing country music. I'll be in after that. I'll be in on the 3rd and the 4th Mondays of August. And then Art Crimes will be on the last Monday, which is the 5th Monday of August. So that's what's happening. In the meantime, here is... Oh, all right. This is from disc 3 of the Phonotone Records, Frederick, Maryland, 1956 to 1969. And this is Jolly Joe's Jug Band on KFJC.

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All right, good, good stuff. That was a fellow named Jim Oliver, the track Sweet Susanna, and this is from a collection called 14 Cajun Hits, put out by Swallow Records label. Jim Oliver, Sweet Susanna. Before that was J.D. Crow and the New South, the track To Be Loved by a Woman. And the album itself is called Somewhere Between, put out by Rounder Records. As I was going through, I realized I was looking all these things up. I preview stuff at home and make up my list before I come in so I know what I'm doing. And this album, interestingly enough, J.D. Crow and the New South, the lead singer on all the songs is Keith Whitley. I kind of expected it to be a bluegrass album. It's not at all. It's pretty straight country. And in fact, Keith Whitley was a tragic figure, drank himself to death, basically. But after his passing, they put out this album under his name, called it Keith. I can't remember what they called the album. Something different than Somewhere Between, but it's a Keith Whitley album with these songs on it, and totally works because he sings lead on all of them. And as far as I'm concerned, he's a fabulous singer. So that's that. Anyway, the album Somewhere Between and the track To Be Loved by a Woman. Before that, Country Gentleman doing an old classic traditional song, The Little Sparrow. It's from their album Country Songs Old and New, put out by Smithsonian Folkways. That's a really good album too, Country Gentleman. It started off with Jolly Joe's Jug Band. The track was called Tear It Down, and this was from, I think, disc 4 of the Phonotone Records collection, put out by Dust to Digital. All right, Jolly Joe and Tear It Down. All right, I'm Sally Gooden, and I'll be here till 2. A little more than an hour to go, so I'm read. What am I going to read? Bread and Roses. All right. Bread and Roses is an organization dedicated to uplifting the human spirit by presenting free live performing arts programs to people who are isolated, institutionalized, or otherwise marginalized. Bread and Roses provides performances for low-income children, families in homeless shelters, seniors, and others living apart from friends and family while facing challenging times. They have a website where you can get more information, and it is basically their name, breadandroses.org. Yeah, they've been around for a long time. That's a good organization, breadandroses.org. All right, more music. Here's Bob Broseman on KFJC.

something. All my days that I've been growing up in this land, I've been what most people call a short little man. Now, you know, when you think about what it is when you're growing up, oh, it takes it kind of tough. Hear the angels crying. They say, boy, you know the weak is gonna inherit this earth. But I've been in the music business too long to believe in any fairy tales. That's the reason I've taken up this music. My consolation prize to make up for my lack of grace.

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Then find someone else that you can hate. 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

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That was the Adcock Family. The Adcock Family and Sarah Jane was the track. And this was from disc 4 of the Phonotone Records, Frederick, Maryland, 1956 to 1969. The Adcock Family. Before that was Johnny Bush. The Truth About You was the track, and his album is called Green Snakes. Before that, Wink Burcham. Wink Burcham is his name. The title track from his album, Cleveland Summer Nights. I don't know anything about him. He's a singer-songwriter, wrote pretty much all the songs on his album. Thought that sounded pretty good. Cleveland Summer Nights, Wink Burcham. And started off with Bob Broseman, the track Short Man's Vindication. What's the track? And that's from his album called Blue Hula Stomp. Bob Broseman. All right. Well, it's after one. I'm Sally Gooden. I'll be here till 2. And then I'll be back again in 2 weeks. And what else? Well, let me tell you about something. I didn't really think about this. Archives. Why don't I talk about archives? Those are really important, I think. Our website, kfjc.org, is just filled with lots of information. It's almost as bad as being on Facebook. Well, not quite. But there are reviews for new albums that have been added, and there's other, like the Concert Outlook and Entertainment Calendar, things that are going on around town. And then the archives. 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So check that out. 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See if you like any of the others besides this show. Anyway, check it out. All right, more music. Here's Rodney Crowell on KFJC.

You're listening to KFJC 89.7 FM. That was Cliff Carlisle. That was nice. His album is called Blues Yodeler and Steel Guitar. Kind of says it all, doesn't it? Cliff Carlisle, the track was called I Don't Mind. And the album Blues Yodeler and Steel Guitar. Before that was Paul Daigle, Robert Elkins, and Cajun Gold. Yeah, that was nice too. The track was called For Every Tear I Cried, and their album is called Wild Heart. Before that, R. Crumb and the Cheap Suit Serenaders, the track Chasin' Rainbows, and their album is called R. Crumb and the Cheap

Suit Serenaders, number 2. And started off with Rodney Crowell, the track Don't Let Your Feet Slow You Down. And this is from his album called Keys to the Highway. Keys to the Highway, Rodney Crowell. All right. 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All right, more music. 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

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How's that? That was Rodney Crowell. I don't usually play two songs from the same album, but when I was previewing this album, I just really liked both of those songs, so I decided I'd just play them. That was Rodney Crowell. You've Been on My Mind is the name of the track, and it's from his album Keys to the Highway. Keys to the Highway, Rodney Crowell. Before that was Lucky Chatham's Ozark Mountain Boys. And the track was called Put My Little Shoes Away. You could hear John Duffy in there singing. He's got such a distinctive voice. This was from disc 5, the final disc of the Phonotone Records set. I wanted to get them all in there. The Phonotone Records set that comes in a cigar-like box with various things. It's got a bottle opener in there. So, you know, get comfortable, I guess. Anyway, Put My Little Shoes Away, Lucky Chatham's Ozark Mountain Boys. Before that was the Carter Family, the track My Dixie Darling. And this was a CD put out by MCA called Country Music Hall of Fame. And started out with a group called the Carpetbaggers. The track was called Reasons for Living, and it's from their album Country Miles Apart, the Carpetbaggers. All right, well, I'm Sally Gooden, and I am just about out of here. I'm here till 2. Coming in at 2 is Sam Yorko. Yay! He's not here all that much, so I'm glad to see him. Stick around, give him a listen. He'll be on from 2 to 6. Actually, I think he's going to be on even longer than that, so be a marathon session for Sam. And what else? I think I'll just play some more music before I do any more talking. Here is Skeeter Davis on KFJC.

Okay, you're listening to KFJC. I just don't have a good sense of how much time I need to say everything. At any rate, what is playing and I turned down was Bill Chambers. Before that, Johnny Cash with That's All Over from his album called The Fabulous Johnny Cash. Before that, the Doug Dillard Band. Somebody's Missing You was the name of the track from their album called What's That? The Desert Rose Band, before that, with the track Love Reunited. The album is self-titled, The Desert Rose Band. And started off that set with Skeeter Davis, the track Love, Love, Love. And her album is called The Closest Thing to Love. Got a couple of five-minute songs to take us to the top of the hour. We got Sarah Elizabeth Campbell with the track My Heart Can't Seem to Forget from her album A Little Tenderness, and the group Chesapeake with an old traditional classic called Darcy Farrow from their album called Rising Tide. So thanks for listening, y'all. Jack Tarr will be in next Monday. I'll be back the following Monday after that. If you want to get in touch with me, you can write to me, Sally Gooden at kfjc.org. And here comes Sam Yarko on KFJC.

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I am Sam Yorko. I bring you the Snafu Bar Monday afternoons, 2 p.m. until 6 p.m., playing the latest additions to the KFJC library. Big shout out and thank you to Sally Gooden for another great 4-hour dose of Americana. Always fun to listen to her coming up to the station and pulling my records. I'm going to start us off today with Mildred Anderson. The track is I'm Lost, and the album is No More in Life. 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

0: This is KFJC, and I am Sam Yoko, bringing you the Snafu Bar. That was Ake Becca. The track was Usward, and the album was Livicated, which is a collection of reggae dubs. Before that, to start the set, the hour, and the show off, was Mildred Anderson with the track I'm Lost. And the album was No More in Life.
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0: And that is tonight at 7 p.m. our local time. The usual suspects are unable to actually host tonight, so they got some random person wandering by at just the wrong time. And they will be filling in and hosting the Reverb Hour and the Stream of Consciousness tonight. So stay tuned for that. Coming up next for us now, I've got Natasha Atlas. The track is La Lil Cow. And the album is Mish Maul. Here on your source for complete randomness, KFJC.

This is KFJC, and I am Sam Yoko bringing you the Snafu Bar. What we just heard there was Beast Nest. The track was J-Sun, and the album is Sicko. Before that, we heard Natasha Atlas with the track La Lil Cow, and the album was Mish Maul. So Bronte Ridge Regional Preserve protects the habitat of the rare Alameda manzanita and other indigenous plant and animal species. 277 acres of wooded ravines and rolling hills.

trails form a wildlife corridor that supports deer, coyote, gopher, salamander, red-winged blackbird, and golden eagle. A staging area at the end of Coach Drive serves as an entrance to a trail system that takes in ridgetop vistas of San Pablo and Richmond Bays and Mount Tamalpais. 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Coming up next for us now, I have Bipolar Explorer. The track is Passage and the album is Last Lights. Here in your source for randomness, KFJC.

0: This is KFJC, and I am Sam Yorko, bringing you the Snafu Bar. What we just heard there was Rob Clearfield. The track was New England, and the album was Voice in the Wilderness. Before that, we heard the Brothers Comatose with a track called 25 Miles off their album Golden Grass. Before that, to start that long set off, was Bipolar Explorer, the track Passage, and the album was Last Lights.
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0: And he'll be rather early tomorrow morning, or rather late tonight, depending on what your outlook is. Start us off next here, I've got Einlet Gunstedt. Yeah, that's about the best I can do with that word. The track is Auf dem Grund des Körpers, and the album is Oster Leichenkammer, Chlorinen des Maschinen Alarms. I know I'm not pronouncing it correctly. 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

This is KFJC, and I am Sam Yorko, bringing you the Snafu Bar. What we heard there, I can't pronounce this correctly, Einleitungszeit. The track is Auf dem Grund des Körpers. Yes, I know I'm butchering the pronunciation. The album is Aus der Leichenkammer, Gunnerin des Maschinenen Alarms. And that's all we heard in that set. Casa Circulo Cultural is a women's-led Redwood City nonprofit serving immigrant communities. With programs focused on the Latino experience, Casa Circulo Cultural offers arts, education, and wellness classes that include vocational training, cultural dance, and English language programs. 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Coming up next, I've got Carbon Decoy, which apparently is a play on the words for carbon decay. The track is Forest of Lies, and the album is Crush the Sun. Here in your source for complete randomness, KFJC.

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I am Sam Yorko. I bring you the Snafu Bar Monday afternoons 2 p.m. until 6 p.m., playing the latest additions to the KFJC library. We just heard there Carbon Decoy with the track Forest of Lies, and the album was Crush the Sun. To start the second hour off of the Snafu Bar, the artist is Settling. Actually, that's Setting, sorry. The track is Ribbon of Moss, and the album is Setting. Here on your source for complete randomness, KFJC.

0: This is KFJC, and I am Sam Yorko, bringing you the Snafu Bar. That was Setting, with the track Ribbon of Moss, and the album is also known as Setting. And that's all we heard in that set.
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2: In those days of vacuum tube equipment, you had to take the battery voltage from the truck and use the vibrator to chop the steady DC into a square wave, pass the wave through the transformer, and come out the secondary at a much higher voltage as a rounded sine wave. Getting the picture?
3: Yeah, but I'm not getting
2: this the also meant that KFJC's chief engineer would have to rev the semi-motor to maintain the charge, sometimes for hours on end, due to a faulty fuel line. However, gasoline was only 17 cents a gallon back then.
3: Cheap!
2: And heck, the draft board was a long way from Black Mountain.
3: I'm for it.
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0: And coming up next for us now on the Snafu Bar, I've got Chalk Teeth. The track is Floret. The album is Chalk Teeth. What's interesting is the label is DNTL Records. Yeah, very punny. Here on your source for complete randomness, KFJC.

This is KFJC, and I am Sam Yurko, and that was Joseph Spence. The track was Jump in the Line, which should be a familiar song to you, but I've never heard it that way before. And the album is the Complete Folkways Recordings of 1958 for Joseph Spence. Nice little old music for us. Before that, we heard Chalk Teeth with the track Floret, and the album was Chalk Teeth. Foothill Theater Arts is presenting a live stage reading experience where technology fails and everything becomes gloriously unhinged. Directed by Liz Stimson, The Wi-Fi is Down and Other Major Disasters is being presented in two performances only. The first performance has already happened, but the second one is this Thursday, August 6th at 7:30 p.m. It will be staged at the Lohman Theater on the Foothill College campus. For more details, see foothill.edu/theater/shows. Up next, I have something that I played last week. It turns out it's two discs. Each disc is a single selection of over 40 minutes, which means there's no way to play the whole thing at once. I played the first half of disc two last week. I'm going to play the second half now. It's DJ Platern. The track is just disc two, and the album is Breaking Ice. And we're going to join it, this program, In Progress, here on KFJC.

0: Það er, sko, ég var að hugsa að ef við færum öll og... 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
1: This is KFJC, and I am Sam Yorko, and that was DJ Platterne, and that was the latter half of disc two of the album called Breaking the Ice, and that's all we heard in that rather long set.
2: For the endless ride from Battery to Holy Bronx on Benzedrine, until the noise of wheels and children brought them down, shuddering, mouth racked and battered, bleak of brain, all drained of brilliance in the drear light of Zoo, who sank all night in submarine light of Bickford's, floated out and sat for the stale beer afternoon in desolate Fugazi's, listening to the crack of doom on the hydrogen jukebox.
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1: And coming up for us right now on the Snafu Bar, I have Dub Specialist. The track is A Lie Gal Atel, and the album is Studio One Space Age Dub Special. Here in his source for complete randomness, KFJC.

0: This is KFJC, and I am Sam Yorko bringing you the Snafu Bar. What we just heard there was Dub Specialist with the track A Lie Gal Atel. The album was Studio One Space Age Dub Special, and that's all we heard in the set. San Jose State University currently offers 4 doctoral degree programs. These educational paths include audiology, educational leadership, occupational therapy, and nursing practice. For more information on the San Jose State College of Graduate Studies programs, phone 408-924-2427 or email graduate-studies@sjsu.edu. Coming up next for us now, I have Shamika Copeland. The track is My Turn, Baby, and the album is Turn the Heat Up. 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

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I am Sam Yorko. I bring you the Snafu Bar Monday afternoons, 2 p.m. until 6 p.m., halfway through today's show. We just heard Harriet Tubman and Georgia Ann Muldrow with the track Sata, and the album was Electrical Field of Love. Before that was Shamika Copeland. The track was My Turn, Baby, and the album was Turn the Heat Up. To start off the second half of the Snafu Bar, I have the James Rocket. The track is Winter Flowers, and the album is Scene. Here on your source for complete randomness, KFJC.

0: Ah, Locked to Grooves, you gotta love it. This is KFJC, and I am Sam Yurko bringing you the Snafu Bar. That was the James Rocket. The track was Winter Flowers, and the album was Scene, and that's all we heard in that set.
1: It began with the hungry late-night KFJC DJs and a half-box of two-day-old petrified pepperoni pizza that most diners would have considered dead on arrival. It inspired the construction of a shortwave power generator capable of emitting radio waves
2: that required 3,000 volts to create the necessary energy to build up the shortwave rays, enough to reincarnate leathery pizza or to pop corns and kernels. The gastronomical implications alone were staggering, or at least enough to light a 50-watt lamp for the better part of an hour, not to mention sufficient power to rebroadcast live performances that were considered lost in the ether.
3: Culinary research this important makes imperative the use of generator tubes, reel-to-reel, electrical chokes, dab tapes, and other essential parts. It requires DJs with iron stomachs who fancy undead entrees.
1: From the vault fills the copper plate, Tuesday night from 6 p.m. to 7 p.m.
0: And coming up next for us now, I have Ectogram with the track In Shadow. And the album is All Behind the Witch Tower. Here on your source for complete randomness, KFJC.

This is KFJC, and I am Sam Yarko, host of the Snafu Bar, bringing it to you on Monday afternoons, 2 p.m. until 6 p.m. That was Tommy McCook and the Aggravators. The track was Rasta of the Master. The album was Superstar Disco Rockers. Before that was Ectogram with the track In Shadow, the album being All Behind the Witch Tower. Miller Knox Regional Shoreline affords panoramic views of the Bay Area, including the Oakland and San Francisco skylines, islands, bridges, and the North Bay Mountains. The park includes Keller Beach on San Pablo Bay, with large picnic barbecue areas, parking, and a fishing pier. Miller Knox is also home to the Golden State Model Railroad Museum. Located at 900 Dornan Drive in Richmond, see ebayparks.org for more information. Coming up next for us now, I have Ensemble Dastan and Aguilar. I guess that's Salar Aghil, Aghili. Track is Shahar Mizrab e Sarmast, and the album is The Endless Ocean. Here in your source for randomness, KFJC.

0: This is KFJC, and I am Sam Yoko bringing you the Snafu Bar today. That was Evil Spectrum with the track Nazarenus Grave. The album is Emanation of the Hybris. Before that was Chevreul with the track Theoris Macrocosmos, and the album was Stadium. Before that, Problematic doing Damaged in Transit off the album Back in Jail. Before that was Carlos y Charlos with the track Ingratos Ojos Míos, the album being Alta California, and it's a 7-inch. Started the set off way back there with Ensemble Dastan and Salar Aghili with the track Chahar Mezrab y Sharmast. And the album was The Endless Ocean.
1: You know music. You place yourself on Aral Ridge, unattainable above anyone you can see from your stately home. Your knowledge recognizes its supreme gifts it has bestowed upon those lucky enough to be exalted by its transcendence. Concertos, expositions, pops, jangles, pandemonium, clatter, crash, new buzzes. You've dealt with all the realms of music that fire the brains of mortals everywhere. No one has outsmarted you, turned you onto something you hadn't discernibly canvassed many times, turntabled your thoughts with a new outlook, or fed untasted bedlam into your prospective brain continent. Then you happened upon KFJC in the midst of the hours of 7 to 10 p.m. on an innocent Tuesday evening. Something shattered. Your stately home just buckled. The buzzes changed to a different frequency. You were humbled. Cynthia Lumba, Too Cool for School, Tuesdays, 7 to 10 p.m. on KFJC.
0: And coming up now, Fiesta Alba with the track The City of Spectres 1. And the album is Drops of Sunshine in the City of Spectres. Here in your source for complete randomness, KFJC.

This is KFJC. What we just heard there was Fiesta Alba. And the track was The City of Spectres 1, the album being Drops of Sunshine in the City of Spectres, and that's all we heard in that short set. The Metropolitan Transportation Commission, MTC, works to assist the 9-county Bay Area with information regarding transit, traffic, rideshare, carpool and vanpool, and bicycling. MTC also provides trip planning details for those using public transportation, 511 phone service alerts, and bridge toll information. For more details, see 511.org. Coming up next, I have Hackney Electronica. The track is The One, and the album is Synaptic Shadows, A Journey Through the Circuit. Here in your source for complete randomness, KFJC.